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1: This is what we play.

0: Majesty's Navy, yes, it's been underinvested in by successive governments, but the idea that it can't stop unarmed men in dinghies is clearly for the birds.
1: My name's Danny Tomo, as you know who I am.
2: We're not looking to intimidate anyone, but let me start by firstly explaining to you why the men are wearing masks.
3: The business secretaries to meet Jaguar Land Rover's leadership team today. Britain's biggest car makers confirmed 4,000 jobs are to go over 2 years, the majority of which are UK office roles. Downing Street again insisted it won't consider bailing out JLR. Work and Pension Secretary Pat McFadden admits it's a worrying time for workers.
4: This is a hugely important and successful British company. The announcement of the job losses are, of course, deeply concerning. This company, like others around the world, is facing significant global headwinds.
3: Britain's biggest retailers are to offer thousands of work experience placements. It's part of attempts to reduce the numbers who aren't in education, employment or training. An 18-year-old's among four people arrested on suspicion of murdering a three-month-old girl while camping. Police were called to Woodland in Staffordshire on Saturday morning. But your game faces on could be heard in audio recordings from air traffic control when an Amazon cargo plane overshot a runway in America. Five people were killed at Miami International Airport with an investigation underway. And Kevin Peterson's rejoining England's ranks. The former batters accepted a white ball coaching role. That's the latest. I'm Cam Hall.
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0: Broadcasting from the tippy top of the Flower Mound, deep in the heart of Northern Ireland. 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
1: From the Sky News Centre at 3, the Prime Minister's told Labour MPs they need to help stop the politics of poison seeping into Britain's streets in response to protests against illegal migration over the weekend. Hundreds of masked men gathered in Portsmouth on Sunday after 120 people arrived on a dinghy. There were similar demonstrations in Dover the day before. Its MP, Mike Tapp, wants Andy Burnham to call an emergency COBRA meeting.
2: This is a crisis that we must solve. Illegal migration is

0: after an Amazon cargo plane overshot a runway in Miami, were travelling on the road the jet crossed onto. They were in a van and SUV that were among several vehicles hit in Sunday's incident. National Transportation Safety Board's chairwoman Jennifer Homendy says there's utter devastation at the crash site.
1: You can see on the paved surface tire marks that continues through the grass. There's debris everywhere. Econoline van is torn apart.
0: And the Kings reiterated the Duke and Duchess of Sussex will remain private citizens. That's despite their return to the UK. That's the latest. I'm Cam Hall.
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1: From the Sky News Centre at 6, the Foreign Secretary is expected to announce a reset in Britain's relationship with Israel. A ban on all trade with illegal settlements is expected to be among a number of sanctions imposed later. Ed Miliband hinted at further action in the Commons last week when he criticised Israel's plans for more construction.
2: This action was rightly condemned by a whole range of countries in the international community, including the United Kingdom. Over recent weeks, we've also seen appalling settler terrorism and Palestinians driven from their homes. Mr. Speaker, this government will not acquiesce in the destruction of the two-state solution.
1: The Prime Minister is warning Labour has to stop what he describes as the politics of poison entering society. Andy Burnham spoken to his MPs after crowds of masked men created disturbances in Dover and Portsmouth in protest at small boat crossings. Britain's biggest retailers are offering 11,000 work experience placements for young people. The scheme will see 18 to 24-year-olds on universal credit placed at businesses including Tesco, John Lewis and Costa Coffee. Shops suffered a disappointing August as customers faced looming household bill hikes. The British Retail Consortium says people opted for smaller luxuries, including beauty products, instead of bigger purchases like furniture. An anti-fraud body is warning politeness is putting people at risk of being scammed. A survey suggests more than half of adults stayed on an unexpected phone call in the past year for longer than they wanted. Giles Mason from the Take 5 to Stop Fraud campaign has this advice.
3: You have the right to stop and think before parting with your money or information. It's okay to hang up, shut the door, close the email, or simply say no. Only a criminal will try and rush and panic you. And finally, contact your bank if you think you've been scammed and report it through to the police as well.
1: And more than a quarter of British men admit secretly watching romantic movies with their partner. 9 in 10 couples told a poll watching the films brings them closer. That's the latest. I'm Matt Steele.
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8: There was plenty of action in the Premier League yesterday. Ainsley Maitland-Niles scored deep into stoppage time to give Everton a 2-2 draw with Manchester United in a dramatic finish. And Arsenal came from behind to beat Chelsea 2-1 in a thrilling Premier League clash at the Emirates. Arsenal manager Mikel Arteta was pleased with the results.
9: I think it was an exceptional performance. I think I enjoyed every minute of it from the beginning to the end. And the beginning was tough, but I enjoyed it because the team reacted in a spectacular way.
8: In the Scottish Premiership, Josh Fowler scored a first half double as St Johnstone secured a 2-1 victory over Hibernian. Great Britain and Ireland have won the Walker Cup for the first time since 2015 after a remarkable comeback against the United States in Ireland. GB9 won the contest

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1: Chris Jansen. 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Ella Langley. 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Luke Combs. I'm back in the saddle again. 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
0: A bright and mostly dry start across Northern Ireland this morning with temperatures around 11 to 14 degrees. Clouds will build later this morning, bringing showers in from the west.

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6: From the iMedia News Centre. Gardaí are appealing for help in finding a 55-year-old man missing from Dundalk. Stuart Rutherford has been reported missing since August 18th and was last seen in Dundalk on August the 21st. He's described as 5'8" with a slim build, grey hair and blue eyes. He was last seen wearing blue jeans, black runners and a black and grey hooded jacket. Gardaí say Stuart's family are concerned for his well-being and anyone with information is asked to contact Dundalk Garda Station. And a 12-year-old boy has died following a collision involving a car and a train in County Mayo. Emergency services were called to a level crossing at Kiltibone near Ballyhornis shortly after 8:45 on Thursday evening. The boy, who was a passenger in the car, was pronounced dead at the scene. The driver and a man in his late 40s was taken to hospital with injuries that are not yet believed to be life-threatening. All passengers on the train were safely evacuated. Gardaí are investigating the collision and are appealing for witnesses or anyone with a dashcam footage from the area to come forward. A major volcanic eruption in Indonesia has caused widespread travel disruption, with airports forced to extend closures. Mount Anak has been spewing lava and huge clouds of ash, forcing the closures of 8 airports, including Jakarta's main international airport. More than 170,000 passengers have been affected and over 1,500 flights have been delayed or cancelled. Authorities say further eruptions remain possible, while residents in affected areas have been advised to wear masks because of the volcanic ash. No casualties have been reported and officials say there is currently no imminent tsunami threat. And lastly, 5 people have been killed after an Amazon cargo plane overshot a runway in Miami International Airport. The Boeing 767 was arriving in Puerto Rico when it left the runway and caught fire on Sunday afternoon. 5 other people were injured, 3 of them critically, while more than 200 emergency personnel responded to the scene. The crash caused major disruption at the airport, with flights grounded and hundreds delayed or cancelled. And that's the latest from the iMedia News Centre.
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4: EastEnders character Ash Panisar is returning to the BBC soap, this time played by actress Sakira Vell. Ash last appeared 3 years ago when she left Walford for a job in Canada. Her return is expected to surprise the Panisar family, with tensions still unresolved. Executive producer Ben Wadey says Ash's arrival will bring new challenges to the family. Actor Rowan Atkinson is set to discuss the influence of French comedian Jacques Tati on his career at the Purbeck Film Festival. Tati's 1953 film, Mr. Herlot's Holiday, will be screened in Swanage, Dorset, with Atkinson speaking afterwards on October the 17th. Atkinson says the film was a formative influence on his creation of the much-loved character Mr. Bean. And the repair shop's Don Chinea is to visit the Archer's fictional village of Ambridge for a 75th anniversary episode of the BBC Radio soap. The metal expert will appear in Sunday's episode, where he will stop off at the village's annual flower and produce show, while an upcoming episode of The Repair Shop will also see the team work on an Archer's item.
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5: There was plenty of action in the Premier League yesterday. Ainsley Maitland-Niles scored deep into stoppage time to give Everton a 2-2 draw with Manchester United in a dramatic finish. And Arsenal came from behind to beat Chelsea 2-1 in a thrilling Premier League clash at the Emirates. Arsenal manager Mikel Arteta was pleased with the results.
6: I think it was an exceptional performance. I think I enjoyed every minute of it from the beginning to the end. And the beginning was tough, but I enjoyed it because the team reacted in a spectacular way.
5: In the Scottish Premiership, Josh Fowler scored a first half double as St Johnstone secured a 2-1 victory over Hibernian. Great Britain and Ireland have won the Walker Cup for the first time since 2015 after a remarkable comeback against the United States in Ireland. GB and Ireland won the contest 13.5 to 12.5 with Josh Hill sinking the decisive putt on the final hole. And Lewis Hamilton has called for written rules of engagement at Ferrari after accusing teammate Charles Leclerc of driving him off track at the Italian Grand Prix.
4: Wild Country. Sport.
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1: EastEnders character Ash Panisa is returning to the BBC soap, this time played by actress Sakia Ravel. Ash last appeared 3 years ago when she left Walford for a job in Canada. Her return is expected to surprise the Panisa family, with tensions still unresolved. Executive producer Ben Wadey says Ash's arrival will bring new challenges to the family. Actor Rowan Atkinson is set to discuss the influence of French comedian Jacques Tati on his career at the Purbeck Film Festival. Tati's 1953 film, Mr. Herlot's Holiday, will be screened in Swanage, Dorset, with Atkinson speaking afterwards on October the 17th. Atkinson says the film was a formative influence on his creation of the much-loved character Mr. Bean. And the repair shop Ston Chinea is to visit the Archer's fictional village of Ambridge for a 75th anniversary episode of the BBC Radio soap. The metal expert will appear in Sunday's episode, where he will stop off at the village's annual flower and produce show, while an upcoming episode of The Repair Shop will also see the team work on an Archer's item.
0: Wild Country Entertainment News in a minute.
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10: From the iMedia News Centre. Gardaí are appealing for help in finding a 55-year-old man missing from Dundalk. Stuart Rutherford has been reported missing since August 18th and was last seen in Dundalk on August the 21st. He's described as 5'8" with a slim build, grey hair and blue eyes. He was last seen wearing blue jeans, black runners and a black and grey hooded jacket. Gardaí say Stuart's family are concerned for his well-being and anyone with information is asked to contact Dundalk Garda Station. And a 12-year-old boy has died following a collision involving a car and a train in County Mayo. Emergency services were called to a level crossing at Kiltibow near Ballyhornis shortly after 8:45 on Thursday evening. The boy, who was a passenger in the car, was pronounced dead at the scene. The driver and a man in his late 40s was taken to hospital with injuries that are not yet believed to be life-threatening. All passengers on the train were safely evacuated. Gardaí are investigating the collision and are appealing for witnesses or anyone with a dashcam footage from the area to come forward. A major volcanic eruption in Indonesia has caused widespread travel disruption, with airports forced to extend closures. Mount Anak has been spewing lava and huge clouds of ash, forcing the closures of 8 airports, including Jakarta's main international airport. More than 170,000 passengers have been affected and over 1,500 flights have been delayed or cancelled. Authorities say further eruptions remain possible, while residents in affected areas have been advised to wear masks because of the volcanic ash. No casualties have been reported and officials say there is currently no imminent tsunami threat. And lastly, 5 people have been killed after an Amazon cargo plane overshot a runway in Miami International Airport. The Boeing 767 was arriving in Puerto Rico when it left the runway and caught fire on Sunday afternoon. 5 other people were injured, 3 of them critically, while more than 200 emergency personnel responded to the scene. The crash caused major disruption at the airport, with flights grounded and hundreds delayed or cancelled. And that's the latest from the iMedia News Centre.
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6: The government is being urged to give the employment prospects of over 50s the same priority as the crisis facing young people not in work, education or training. The Centre for Ageing Better says almost 1 million older people are unsuccessfully looking for work, a six-year high. It claims older workers have received just a tenth of the funding given to tackle youth unemployment. The number of people placed into permanent jobs rose in August for the first time in 4 years. Recruiters say increased business capacity, new contracts, and improving market confidence are behind the rise. But the Recruitment and Employment Confederation warns some employers remain cautious because of economic uncertainty. Permanent hiring increased in London and the Midlands, but fell elsewhere. And the UK needs to rethink how it protects essential infrastructure from extreme weather, engineers have warned. A new report says the biggest threat is not a single flood, storm or heatwave, but multiple events happening in sequence and causing failures to spread between sectors. The government and infrastructure operators are being urged to carry out regular exercises to prepare.
0: Wild Country Business News Update.
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1: From the Sky News Centre at 7, the Foreign Secretary is expected to announce a ban on trade between the UK and Israeli settlements in the West Bank. Ed Miliband's likely to tell MPs later that he wants a tougher stance on the much-criticised Israeli communities established inside Palestinian territory. The US is expected to react angrily to the move. Its ambassador to Israel, Mike Huckabee, has defended his practice of not referring to the area as the West Bank.
2: The reason I use the terms Judea and Samaria, because they're the ancient biblical terms of this land. 80% of the Bible happened in the area of Judea and Samaria. The West Bank is a nebulous term to me.
1: Britain's biggest retailers are offering 11,000 work experience placements for young people. It's part of a major government drive on youth unemployment. Nick Qureshi has more.
3: The scheme will see 18 to 24-year-olds on universal credit placed at businesses including Tesco, John Lewis and Costa Coffee. Around 40 retailers have so far signed up to the initiative, giving 2 to 4 weeks' work experience. At the end of it, an interview will be offered, with the idea to hire as many who are not in education, employment or training as possible. The programme's part of plans to create 100,000 jobs by the next election.
1: The Prime Minister's told his MPs to do more to tackle the so-called politics of poison. His remarks follow disorder in Portsmouth and Dover in protest over small boat crossings. Asthma patients taking the diabetes and weight loss drug semaglutide may see a reduction in attacks. A study suggests the link between the medicine and asthma flare-ups was stronger in people taking a higher dose. The drug's an active ingredient in Wegovy and Ozempic. Prince George begins life at Eton College this morning. He follows in his father's footsteps by attending the prestigious school in Berkshire. And Noel and Liam Gallagher have walked the red carpet together, arm in arm, for the premiere of a new documentary. Don't Look Back in Anger follows the brothers during preparations for last year's reunion tour. That's the latest. I'm Matt Steele.
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8: There was plenty of action in the Premier League yesterday. Ainsley Maitland-Niles scored deep into stoppage time to give Everton a 2-2 draw with Manchester United in a dramatic finish. And Arsenal came from behind to beat Chelsea 2-1 in a thrilling Premier League clash at the Emirates. Arsenal manager Mikel Arteta was pleased with the results.
9: I think it was an exceptional performance. I think I enjoyed every minute of it from the beginning to the end. And the beginning was tough, but I enjoyed it because the team reacted in a spectacular way.
8: In the Scottish Premiership, Josh Fowler scored a first half double as St Johnston secured a 2-1 victory over Hibernian. Great Britain and Ireland have won the Walker Cup for the first time since 2015 after a remarkable comeback against the United States in Ireland. GB and Ireland won the contest 13.5 to 12.5 with Josh Hill sinking the decisive putt on the final hole. And Lewis Hamilton has called for written rules of engagement at Ferrari after accusing teammate Charles Leclerc of driving him off track at the Italian Grand Prix.
0: Wild Country. Sport.
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0: A bright and mostly dry start across Northern Ireland this morning with temperatures around 11 to 14 degrees. Clouds will build later this morning, bringing showers in from the west.

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7: From the iMedia News Centre. Gardaí are appealing for help in finding a 55-year-old man missing from Dundalk. Stuart Rutherford has been reported missing since August 18th and was last seen in Dundalk on August the 21st. He's described as 5'8" with a slim build, grey hair and blue eyes. He was last seen wearing blue jeans, black runners and a black and grey hooded jacket. Gardaí say Stuart's family are concerned for his well-being and anyone with information is asked to contact Dundalk Garda Station. And a 12-year-old boy has died following a collision involving a car and a train in County Mayo. Emergency services were called to a level crossing at Kiltibone near Ballyhornis shortly after 8:45 on Thursday evening. The boy, who was a passenger in the car, was pronounced dead at the scene. The driver and a man in his late 40s was taken to hospital with injuries that are not yet believed to be life-threatening. All passengers on the train were safely evacuated. Gardaí are investigating the collision and are appealing for witnesses or anyone with a dashcam footage from the area to come forward. A major volcanic eruption in Indonesia has caused widespread travel disruption, with airports forced to extend closures. Mount Anak has been spewing lava and huge clouds of ash, forcing the closures of 8 airports, including Jakarta's main international airport. More than 170,000 passengers have been affected and over 1,500 flights have been delayed or cancelled. Authorities say further eruptions remain possible, while residents in affected areas have been advised to wear masks because of the volcanic ash. No casualties have been reported and officials say there is currently no imminent tsunami threat. And lastly, 5 people have been killed after an Amazon cargo plane overshot a runway in Miami International Airport. The Boeing 767 was arriving in Puerto Rico when it left the runway and caught fire on Sunday afternoon. 5 other people were injured, 3 of them critically, while more than 200 emergency personnel responded to the scene. The crash caused major disruption at the airport, with flights grounded and hundreds delayed or cancelled. And that's the latest from the iMedia News Centre.
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4: EastEnders character Ash Panisa is returning to the BBC soap, this time played by actress Sakia Ravel. Ash last appeared 3 years ago when she left Walford for a job in Canada. Her return is expected to surprise the Panisa family, with tensions still unresolved. Executive producer Ben Wadey says Ash's arrival will bring new challenges to the family. Actor Rowan Atkinson is set to discuss the influence of French comedian Jacques Tati on his career at the Purbeck Film Festival. Tati's 1953 film, Mr. Herlot's Holiday, will be screened in Swanage, Dorset, with Atkinson speaking afterwards on October the 17th. Atkinson says the film was a formative influence on his creation of the much-loved character Mr. Bean. And the repair shop Ston Chinea is to visit the Archer's fictional village of Ambridge for a 75th anniversary episode of the BBC Radio soap. The metal expert will appear in Sunday's episode, where he will stop off at the village's annual flower and produce show, while an upcoming episode of The Repair Shop will also see the team work on an Archer's item.
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5: There was plenty of action in the Premier League yesterday. Ainsley Maitland-Niles scored deep into stoppage time to give Everton a 2-2 draw with Manchester United in a dramatic finish. And Arsenal came from behind to beat Chelsea 2-1 in a thrilling Premier League clash at the Emirates. Arsenal manager Mikel Arteta was pleased with the results.
6: I think it was an exceptional performance. I think I enjoyed every minute of it from the beginning to the end. And the beginning was tough, but I enjoyed it because the team reacted in a spectacular way.
5: In the Scottish Premiership, Josh Fowler scored a first half double as St Johnstone secured a 2-1 victory over Hibernian. Great Britain and Ireland have won the Walker Cup for the first time since 2015 after a remarkable comeback against the United States in Ireland. GB and Ireland won the contest 13.5 to 12.5, with Josh Hill sinking the decisive putt on the final hole. And Lewis Hamilton has called for written rules of engagement at Ferrari after accusing teammate Charles Leclerc of driving him off track at the Italian Grand Prix.
4: Wild Country. Sport.
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1: EastEnders character Ash Panisar is returning to the BBC soap, this time played by actress Sakira Vell. Ash last appeared 3 years ago when she left Walford for a job in Canada. Her return is expected to surprise the Panisar family, with tensions still unresolved. Executive producer Ben Wadey says Ash's arrival will bring new challenges to the family. Actor Rowan Atkinson is set to discuss the influence of French comedian Jacques Tati on his career at the Purbeck Film Festival. Tati's 1953 film, Mr. Herlot's Holiday, will be screened in Swanage, Dorset, with Atkinson speaking afterwards on October the 17th. Atkinson says the film was a formative influence on his creation of the much-loved character Mr. Bean. And the repair shop's Don Chinnea is to visit the Archer's fictional village of Ambridge for a 75th anniversary episode of the BBC Radio Soap. The metal expert will appear in Sunday's episode, where he will stop off at the village's annual flower and produce show, while an upcoming episode of The Repair Shop will also see the team work on an Archer's item.
0: Wild Country Entertainment News in a minute.
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9: From the iMedia News Centre. Gardaí are appealing for help in finding a 55-year-old man missing from Dundalk. Stuart Rutherford has been reported missing since August 18th and was last seen in Dundalk on August the 21st. He's described as 5'8" with a slim build, grey hair and blue eyes. He was last seen wearing blue jeans, black runners and a black and grey hooded jacket. Gardaí say Stuart's family are concerned for his well-being and anyone with information is asked to contact Dundalk Garda Station. And a 12-year-old boy has died following a collision involving a car and a train in County Mayo. Emergency services were called to a level crossing at Kiltibone near Ballyhornis shortly after 8:45 on Thursday evening. The boy, who was a passenger in the car, was pronounced dead at the scene. The driver and a man in his late 40s was taken to hospital with injuries that are not yet believed to be life-threatening. All passengers on the train were safely evacuated. Gardaí are investigating the collision and are appealing for witnesses or anyone with a dashcam footage from the area to come forward. A major volcanic eruption in Indonesia has caused widespread travel disruption, with airports forced to extend closures. Mount Anak has been spewing lava and huge clouds of ash, forcing the closures of 8 airports, including Jakarta's main international airport. More than 170,000 passengers have been affected and over 1,500 flights have been delayed or cancelled. Authorities say further eruptions remain possible, while residents in affected areas have been advised to wear masks because of the volcanic ash. No casualties have been reported and officials say there is currently no imminent tsunami threat. And lastly, 5 people have been killed after an Amazon cargo plane overshot a runway in Miami International Airport. The Boeing 767 was arriving in Puerto Rico when it left the runway and caught fire on Sunday afternoon. 5 other people were injured, 3 of them critically, while more than 200 emergency personnel responded to the scene. The crash caused major disruption at the airport, with flights grounded and hundreds delayed or cancelled. And that's the latest from the iMedia News Centre.
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9: A bright and mostly dry start across Northern Ireland this morning, with temperatures around 11 to 14.

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6: The government is being urged to give the employment prospects of over 50s the same priority as the crisis facing young people not in work, education or training. The Centre for Ageing Better says almost 1 million older people are unsuccessfully looking for work, a six-year high. It claims older workers have received just a tenth of the funding given to tackle youth unemployment. The number of people placed into permanent jobs rose in August for the first time in 4 years. Recruiters say increased business capacity, new contracts, and improving market confidence are behind the rise. But the Recruitment and Employment Confederation warns some employers remain cautious because of economic uncertainty. Permanent hiring increased in London and the Midlands, but fell elsewhere. And the UK needs to rethink how it protects essential infrastructure from extreme weather, engineers have warned. A new report says the biggest threat is not a single flood, storm or heatwave, but multiple events happening in sequence and causing failures to spread between sectors. The government and infrastructure operators are being urged to carry out regular exercises to prepare.
0: Wild Country Business News Update.
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1: From the Sky News Centre at 8, illegal Israeli settlements are to be sanctioned by the UK as part of a new tougher stance on the Middle East. The Foreign Secretary will set out the details later as part of a reset of relations with Israel. The communities are built in the Palestinian West Bank territory. Cabinet Minister Pat McFadden explains the change.
2: The overriding drive behind it is the idea of keeping alive the possibility of a two-state solution. And what we're really concerned about is an attempt openly by some Israeli ministers to erase that possibility.
1: Thousands of work experience placements with businesses like John Lewis and Tesco are going to be offered to out-of-work young people. The scheme is part of a government scheme to slash high numbers of those not in education, employment or training. Nigel Farage wants a ban on full face coverings in public. It follows anti-immigration protests at the weekend when groups clashed all in black with their faces hidden, clash with police. It's understood victims of the Huntingdon train stabbing are among those whose health records have been inappropriately accessed by NHS staff not involved in their care. Sky News and the Health Service Journal found nearly 3,000 cases have been investigated in the past 5 years. Other potential breaches include Nottingham attack victim Grace O'Malley Kumar. Her dad is Dr. Sanjoy Kumar.
3: It's nothing but morbid, voyeuristic curiosity. It's the worst of a human element that we have, and I think it's disgraceful. To think that that happened to my daughter just upsets me to no end. It brings me to tears.
1: Coco Gauff has beaten fellow American Iva Jovic to make the quarterfinals of the US Open tennis. In the men's draw, top seed Alexander Zverev is also through. And 7 in 10 parents avoid talking to teenagers about money. Investment firm M&G found more than a quarter say they don't want to worry their children. That's the latest. I'm Matt Steele.
0: Wild Country. 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
8: There was plenty of action in the Premier League yesterday. Ainsley Maitland-Niles scored deep into stoppage time to give Everton a 2-2 draw with Manchester United in a dramatic finish. And Arsenal came from behind to beat Chelsea 2-1 in a thrilling Premier League clash at the Emirates. Arsenal manager Mikel Arteta was pleased with the results.
9: I think it was an exceptional performance. I think I enjoyed every minute of it from the beginning to the end. And the beginning was tough, but I enjoyed it because the team reacted in a spectacular way.
8: In the Scottish Premiership, Josh Fowler scored a first half double as St Johnstone secured a 2-1 victory over Hibernian. Great Britain and Ireland have won the Walker Cup for the first time since 2015 after a remarkable comeback against the United States in Ireland. GB and Ireland won the contest 13.5 to 12.5 with Josh Hill sinking the decisive putt on the final hole. And Lewis Hamilton has called for written rules of engagement at Ferrari after accusing teammate Charles Leclerc of driving him off track at the Italian Grand Prix.
0: Wild Country. Sport.
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6: From the iMedia News Centre. Gardaí are appealing for help in finding a 55-year-old man missing from Dundalk. Stuart Rutherford has been reported missing since August 18th and was last seen in Dundalk on August the 21st. He's described as 5'8" with a slim build, grey hair and blue eyes. He was last seen wearing blue jeans, black runners and a black and grey hooded jacket. Gardaí say Stuart's family are concerned for his well-being and anyone with information is asked to contact Dundalk Garda Station. And a 12-year-old boy has died following a collision involving a car and a train in County Mayo. Emergency services were called to a level crossing at Kiltibone near Ballyhornis shortly after 8:45 on Thursday evening. The boy, who was a passenger in the car, was pronounced dead at the scene. The driver and a man in his late 40s was taken to hospital with injuries that are not yet believed to be life-threatening. All passengers on the train were safely evacuated. Gardaí are investigating the collision and are appealing for witnesses or anyone with a dashcam footage from the area to come forward. A major volcanic eruption in Indonesia has caused widespread travel disruption, with airports forced to extend closures. Mount Anak has been spewing lava and huge clouds of ash, forcing the closures of 8 airports, including Jakarta's main international airport. More than 170,000 passengers have been affected and over 1,500 flights have been delayed or cancelled. Authorities say further eruptions remain possible, while residents in affected areas have been advised to wear masks because of the volcanic ash. No casualties have been reported and officials say there is currently no imminent tsunami threat. And lastly, 5 people have been killed after an Amazon cargo plane overshot a runway in Miami International Airport. The Boeing 767 was arriving in Puerto Rico when it left the runway and caught fire on Sunday afternoon. 5 other people were injured, 3 of them critically, while more than 200 emergency personnel responded to the scene. The crash caused major disruption at the airport, with flights grounded and hundreds delayed or cancelled. And that's the latest from the iMedia News Centre.
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4: EastEnders character Ash Panisar is returning to the BBC soap, this time played by actress Sakira Vell. Ash last appeared 3 years ago when she left Walford for a job in Canada. Her return is expected to surprise the Panisar family, with tensions still unresolved. Executive producer Ben Wadey says Ash's arrival will bring new challenges to the family. Actor Rowan Atkinson is set to discuss the influence of French comedian Jacques Tati on his career at the Purbeck Film Festival. Tati's 1953 film, Mr. Herlot's Holiday, will be screened in Swanage, Dorset, with Atkinson speaking afterwards on October the 17th. Atkinson says the film was a formative influence on his creation of the much-loved character Mr. Bean. And the repair shop's Don Chinea is to visit the Archer's fictional village of Ambridge for a 75th anniversary episode of the BBC Radio soap. The metal expert will appear in Sunday's episode, where he will stop off at the village's annual flower and produce show, while an upcoming episode of The Repair Shop will also see the team work on an Archer's item.
3: Wild Country Entertainment News in a minute.
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5: There was plenty of action in the Premier League yesterday. Ainsley Maitland-Niles scored deep into stoppage time to give Everton a 2-2 draw with Manchester United in a dramatic finish. And Arsenal came from behind to beat Chelsea 2-1 in a thrilling Premier League clash at the Emirates. Arsenal manager Mikel Arteta was pleased with the results.
6: I think it was an exceptional performance. I think I enjoyed every minute of it from the beginning to the end. And the beginning was tough, but I enjoyed it because the team reacted in a spectacular way.
5: In the Scottish Premiership, Josh Fowler scored a first half double as St Johnstone secured a 2-1 victory over Hibernian. Great Britain and Ireland have won the Walker Cup for the first time since 2015 after a remarkable comeback against the United States in Ireland. GB and Ireland won the contest 13.5 to 12.5, with Josh Hill sinking the decisive putt on the final hole. And Lewis Hamilton has called for written rules of engagement at Ferrari after accusing teammate Charles Leclerc of driving him off track at the Italian Grand Prix.
4: Wild Country. Sport.
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1: EastEnders character Ash Panisar is returning to the BBC soap, this time played by actress Sakira Vell. Ash last appeared 3 years ago when she left Walford for a job in Canada. Her return is expected to surprise the Panisar family, with tensions still unresolved. Executive producer Ben Wadey says Ash's arrival will bring new challenges to the family. Actor Rowan Atkinson is set to discuss the influence of French comedian Jacques Tati on his career at the Purbeck Film Festival. Tati's 1953 film, Mr. Herlot's Holiday, will be screened in Swanage, Dorset, with Atkinson speaking afterwards on October the 17th. Atkinson says the film was a formative influence on his creation of the much-loved character Mr. Bean. And the repair shop's Don Chinea is to visit the Archer's fictional village of Ambridge for a 75th anniversary episode of the BBC Radio Soap. The metal expert will appear in Sunday's episode, where he will stop off at the village's annual flower and produce show, while an upcoming episode of The Repair Shop will also see the team work on an Archer's item.
0: Wild Country Entertainment News in a minute.
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10: From the iMedia News Centre. Gardaí are appealing for help in finding a 55-year-old man missing from Dundalk. Stuart Rutherford has been reported missing since August 18th and was last seen in Dundalk on August the 21st. He's described as 5'8" with a slim build, grey hair and blue eyes. He was last seen wearing blue jeans, black runners and a black and grey hooded jacket. Gardaí say Stuart's family are concerned for his well-being and anyone with information is asked to contact Dundalk Garda Station. And a 12-year-old boy has died following a collision involving a car and a train in County Mayo. Emergency services were called to a level crossing at Kiltibone near Ballyhornis shortly after 8:45 on Thursday evening. The boy, who was a passenger in the car, was pronounced dead at the scene. The driver and a man in his late 40s was taken to hospital with injuries that are not yet believed to be life-threatening. All passengers on the train were safely evacuated. Gardaí are investigating the collision and are appealing for witnesses or anyone with a dashcam footage from the area to come forward. A major volcanic eruption in Indonesia has caused widespread travel disruption, with airports forced to extend closures. Mount Anak has been spewing lava and huge clouds of ash, forcing the closures of 8 airports, including Jakarta's main international airport. More than 170,000 passengers have been affected and over 1,500 flights have been delayed or cancelled. Authorities say further eruptions remain possible, while residents in affected areas have been advised to wear masks because of the volcanic ash. No casualties have been reported and officials say there is currently no imminent tsunami threat. And lastly, 5 people have been killed after an Amazon cargo plane overshot a runway in Miami International Airport. The Boeing 767 was arriving in Puerto Rico when it left the runway and caught fire on Sunday afternoon. 5 other people were injured, 3 of them critically, while more than 200 emergency personnel responded to the scene. The crash caused major disruption at the airport, with flights grounded and hundreds delayed or cancelled. And that's the latest from the iMedia News Centre.
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10: A cool and breezy morning across Northern Ireland with sunny spells and a few showers. Temperatures around 10 to 13 degrees, rising to around 15 by lunchtime.

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7: The government is being urged to give the employment prospects of over 50s the same priority as the crisis facing young people not in work, education or training. The Centre for Ageing Better says almost 1 million older people are unsuccessfully looking for work, a six-year high. It claims older workers have received just a tenth of the funding given to tackle youth unemployment. The number of people placed into permanent jobs rose in August for the first time in 4 years. Recruiters say increased business capacity, new contracts, and improving market confidence are behind the rise. But the Recruitment and Employment Confederation warns some employers remain cautious because of economic uncertainty. Permanent hiring increased in London and the Midlands, but fell elsewhere. And the UK needs to rethink how it protects essential infrastructure from extreme weather, engineers have warned. A new report says the biggest threat is not a single flood, storm or heatwave, but multiple events happening in sequence and causing failures to spread between sectors. The government and infrastructure operators are being urged to carry out regular exercises to prepare.
0: Wild Country Business News Update.
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0: Broadcasting from the tippy top of the Flower Mound, deep in the heart of Northern Ireland, this is Wild Country, part of the iMedia Broadcasting Group. 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
1: Centre at nine. The UK could be on the verge of banning trade with Israeli settlements in the occupied West Bank. The Foreign Secretary will set out later what's being called a reset of Britain's relationship with Israel. Israel's already criticised the UK's recent stance on the conflict. Dozens of leading retailers have signed up to offer work experience as part of a government drive to tackle youth unemployment. 11,000 18 to 24 year olds on Universal Credit will be offered placements with firms including Tesco and John Lewis. Work and Pension Secretary Pat McFadden says it will be like an opening shift.
2: At the end of it, they get an assessment, possibly an interview. I've talked to employers and said, what are the chances of you taking somebody on after they've been through this work experience? And the answer employers give me is they are significantly higher than someone with no experience.
1: NHS staff may have looked at patients' medical records without good reason nearly 3,000 times in 5 years. Victims of the Nottingham attacks and the Huntingdon train stabbing were among those snooped on. Sky News and the Health Service Journal found not a single case ended in prosecution. Two people have been killed and at least 10 injured as Russia resumes attacks on Kyiv after a weekend pause. Ukraine's foreign minister says President Putin struck as soon as two US envoys left. Nigel Farage wants full face coverings banned in public. It's after masked protesters gathered for anti-migrant demonstrations over the weekend. And Liam Gallagher's walked the red carpet with his arm around brother Noel at the premiere of a new Oasis documentary. Don't Look Back in Anger tells the story of their reunion tour. Director Dylan Southern says they were emotional concerts.
3: We sort of discovered that in Cardiff. The moment they walked out for that first show, you knew within 30 seconds of the music playing that this was going to be something more than any of us had imagined, that it was going to mean so much to people.
1: The film's in cinemas tomorrow. That's the latest. I'm Matt Steele.
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4: From the iMedia News Centre. Gardaí are investigating after officers were called to reports of a large gathering in Rattoath, County Meath. The crowd had gathered near Main Street at around 6 o'clock on Sunday evening. Gardaí attended the scene and the group disappeared shortly afterwards. No injuries were reported and no arrests were made, and it's not clear why the crowd had gathered, and Gardaí say inquiries into the incident are continuing. Katie Taylor has brought a curtain down on her remarkable boxing career with victory in front of a sold-out Croke Park. The Bray boxer defeated Francis Flora by unanimous decision in her final professional fight, becoming a three-time undisputed world champion. Taylor was guided throughout her professional career by her longtime manager, Brian Peters, who played a major role in her rise to the top of the sport. The Olympic gold medalist finished her professional career with 26 wins and just one defeat. After the final decision was announced, an emotional Taylor placed her gloves in the centre of the ring, bringing an end to one of the greatest career in Irish sport in history. And lastly, a man in his 20s remains in critical condition following a serious assault in Ballyvaugh, County Meath. Gardaí and emergency services were called to a house in the village at around 7 o'clock yesterday morning. The injured man was initially taken to Mullingar Regional Hospital before being transferred to Beaumont Hospital in Dublin. A man in his 40s has been arrested and remains in Garda custody. A senior investigating officer has been appointed while an accident room has been established at Trim Garda Station. Gardaí are appealing for anyone who witnessed the incident who may have information to come forward. And that's the latest from the iMedia News Centre.
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8: There was plenty of action in the Premier League yesterday. Ainsley Maitland-Niles scored deep into stoppage time to give Everton a 2-2 draw with Manchester United in a dramatic finish. And Arsenal came from behind to beat Chelsea 2-1 in a thrilling Premier League clash at the Emirates. Arsenal manager Mikel Arteta was pleased with the results.
9: I think it was an exceptional performance. I think I enjoyed every minute of it from the beginning to the end. And the beginning was tough, but I enjoyed it because the team reacted in a spectacular way.
8: In the Scottish Premiership, Josh Fowler scored a first half double as St Johnstone secured a 2-1 victory over Hibernian. Great Britain and Ireland have won the Walker Cup for the first time since 2015 after a remarkable comeback against the United States in Ireland. GB and Ireland won the contest 13.5 to 12.5, with Josh Hill sinking the decisive putt on the final hole. And Lewis Hamilton has called for written rules of engagement at Ferrari after accusing teammate Charles Leclerc of driving him off track at the Italian Grand Prix.
0: Wild Country Sport.
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3: 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Wild Country weather.
4: A cool and breezy morning across Northern Ireland with sunny spells and a few showers. Temperatures around 10 to 13 degrees, rising to around 15 by lunchtime.

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4: EastEnders character Ash Panisar is returning to the BBC soap, this time played by actress Sakira Vell. Ash last appeared 3 years ago when she left Walford for a job in Canada. Her return is expected to surprise the Panisar family, with tensions still unresolved. Executive producer Ben Wadey says Ash's arrival will bring new challenges to the family. Actor Rowan Atkinson is set to discuss the influence of French comedian Jacques Tati on his career at the Purbeck Film Festival. Tati's 1953 film, Mr. Herlot's Holiday, will be screened in Swanage, Dorset, with Atkinson speaking afterwards on October the 17th. Atkinson says the film was a formative influence on his creation of the much-loved character Mr. Bean. And the repair shop's Don Chinea is to visit the Archer's fictional village of Ambridge for a 75th anniversary episode of the BBC Radio Soap. The metal expert will appear in Sunday's episode, where he will stop off at the village's annual flower and produce show, while an upcoming episode of The Repair Shop will also see the team work on an Archer's item.
3: Wild Country Entertainment. News in a minute. Wild Country, playing all over Glasgow now.

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5: There was plenty of action in the Premier League yesterday. Ainsley Maitland-Niles scored deep into stoppage time to give Everton a 2-2 draw with Manchester United in a dramatic finish. And Arsenal came from behind to beat Chelsea 2-1 in a thrilling Premier League clash at the Emirates. Arsenal manager Mikel Arteta was pleased with the results.
6: I think it was an exceptional performance. I think I enjoyed every minute of it from the beginning to the end. And the beginning was tough, but I enjoyed it because the team reacted in a spectacular way.
5: In the Scottish Premiership, Josh Fowler scored a first half double as St Johnstone secured a 2-1 victory over Hibernian. Great Britain and Ireland have won the Walker Cup for the first time since 2015 after a remarkable comeback against the United States in Ireland. GB and Ireland won the contest 13.5 to 12.5 with Josh Hill sinking the decisive putt on the final hole. And Lewis Hamilton has called for written rules of engagement at Ferrari after accusing teammate Charles Leclerc of driving him off track at the Italian Grand Prix.
4: Wild Country. Sport. Live from the top of Northern Ireland, we are Wild Country. Wild Country. Local news.
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8: From the iMedia News Centre. Gardaí are investigating after officers were called to reports of a large gathering in Rattoth, County Meath. The crowd had gathered near Main Street at around 6 o'clock on Sunday evening. Gardaí attended the scene and the group disappeared shortly afterwards. No injuries were reported and no arrests were made, and it's not clear why the crowd had gathered, and Gardaí say inquiries into the incident are continuing. Katie Taylor has brought a curtain down on her remarkable boxing career with victory in front of a sold-out Croke Park. The Bray boxer defeated Francis Flora by unanimous decision in her final professional fight, becoming a three-time undisputed world champion. Taylor was guided throughout her professional career by her longtime manager, Brian Peters, who played a major role in her rise to the top of the sport. The Olympic gold medalist finished her professional career with 26 wins and just one defeat. After the final decision was announced, an emotional Taylor placed her gloves in the centre of the ring, bringing an end to one of the greatest careers in Irish sport in history. And lastly, a man in his 20s remains in critical condition following a serious assault in Ballyvaugh, County Meath. Gardaí and emergency services were called to a house in the village at around 7 o'clock yesterday morning. The injured man was initially taken to Mullingar Regional Hospital before being transferred to Beaumont Hospital in Dublin. A man in his 40s has been arrested and remains in Garda custody. A senior investigating officer has been appointed while an accident room has been established at Trim Garda Station. Gardaí are appealing for anyone who witnessed the incident who may have information to come forward. And that's the latest from the iMedia News Centre.
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2: The government is being urged to give the employment prospects of over 50s the same priority as the crisis facing young people not in work, education or training. The Centre for Ageing Better says almost 1 million older people are unsuccessfully looking for work, a six-year high. It claims older workers have received just a tenth of the funding given to tackle youth unemployment. The number of people placed into permanent jobs rose in August for the first time in 4 years. Recruiters say increased business capacity, new contracts and improving market confidence are behind the rise. But the Recruitment and Employment Confederation warns some employers remain cautious because of economic uncertainty. Permanent hiring increased in London and the Midlands but fell elsewhere. And the UK needs to rethink how it protects essential infrastructure from extreme weather, engineers have warned. A new report says the biggest threat is not a single flood, storm or heatwave, but multiple events happening in sequence and causing failures to spread between sectors. The government and infrastructure operators are being urged to carry out regular exercises to prepare.
1: Wild Country Business News Update.
3: I know these roads. I've been on them for years.
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5: Pedestrians will continue to be killed on our roads if we ignore the need to look out for each other while walking or driving. 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

0: Broadcasting from the tippy top of the Flower Mound, deep in the heart of Northern Ireland. 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
1: From the Sky News Centre at 10, the UK is expected to announce a ban on trade with Israeli settlements in the West Bank. They're illegal under international law, although Israel disputes that. Foreign Secretary Ed Miliband will set out what's being called a comprehensive reset of UK policy when he speaks to MPs later. Israel's occupied the Palestinian territory since 1967, and civilian Israeli communities have expanded ever since, going right through Abdul Karim Fuka's family land.
2: Spain has banned imports from settlements in the West Bank. Britain has more responsibility here than Spain. Unlike Britain, Spain was never a colonial power here.
1: Dozens of big firms are going to be offering work experience placements to unemployed young people. It's part of government plans to slash the numbers of 18 to 24-year-olds who don't have jobs or education or training places. Staff working at hospitals may have tried to snoop on patients' records without good reason nearly 3,000 times in 5 years. A Sky News investigation with the Health Service Journal has found the Information Commissioner's Office hasn't prosecuted a single case. Paul Arnold is its chief executive.
3: Systemic issue. It's an issue that must be tackled. The harm is real. The harm is deep. We have to be confident that that information is kept safe, that the records are only seen by those who are required to provide us with care.
1: The weekend pause in attacks on Kyiv and Moscow is over. Two people have been killed and at least 10 injured in Russian strikes on the Ukrainian capital overnight. It's a big day for the Prince and Princess of Wales as their eldest son starts at Eton. It's thought 13-year-old Prince George is starting at the prestigious Berkshire boarding school this morning. And more than a quarter of British men admit secretly watching romantic movies with their partner. 9 in 10 couples told a poll watching the films brings them closer, but half of blokes say they don't tell their friends. That's the latest. I'm Matt Steele.
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7: From the iMedia News Centre. Gardaí are investigating after officers were called to reports of a large gathering in Rattoth, County Meath. The crowd had gathered near Main Street at around 6 o'clock on Sunday evening. Gardaí attended the scene and the group disappeared shortly afterwards. No injuries were reported and no arrests were made, and it's not clear why the crowd had gathered, and Gardaí say inquiries into the incident are continuing. Katie Taylor has brought the curtain down on her remarkable boxing career with victory in front of a sold-out Croke Park. The Bray boxer defeated Frances Flora by unanimous decision in her final professional fight, becoming a three-time undisputed world champion. Taylor was guided throughout her professional career by her longtime manager, Brian Peters, who played a major role in her rise to the top of the sport. The Olympic gold medalist finished her professional career with 26 wins and just one defeat. After the final decision was announced, an emotional Taylor placed her gloves in the centre of the ring, bringing an end to one of the greatest careers in Irish sport in history. And lastly, a man in his 20s remains in critical condition following a serious assault in Ballyvaux, County Meath. Gardaí and emergency services were called to a house in the village at around 7 o'clock yesterday morning. The injured man was initially taken to Mullingar Regional Hospital before being transferred to Beaumont Hospital in Dublin. A man in his 40s has been arrested and remains in Garda custody. A senior investigating officer has been appointed while an accident room has been established at Trim Garda Station. Gardaí are appealing for anyone who witnessed the incident who may have information to come forward. And that's the latest from the iMedia News Centre.
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10: There was plenty of action in the Premier League yesterday. Ainsley Maitland-Niles scored deep into stoppage time to give Everton a 2-2 draw with Manchester United in a dramatic finish. And Arsenal came from behind to beat Chelsea 2-1 in a thrilling Premier League clash at the Emirates. Arsenal manager Mikel Arteta was pleased with the results.
11: I think it was an exceptional performance. I think I enjoyed every minute of it from the beginning to the end. And the beginning was tough, but I enjoyed it because the team reacted in a spectacular way.
10: In the Scottish Premiership, Josh Fowler scored a first half double as St Johnstone secured a 2-1 victory over Hibernian. Great Britain and Ireland have won the Walker Cup for the first time since 2015 after a remarkable comeback against the United States in Ireland. GB and Ireland won the contest 13.5 to 12.5 with Josh Hill sinking the decisive putt on the final hole. And Lewis Hamilton has called for written rules of engagement at Ferrari after accusing teammate Charles Leclerc of driving him off track at the Italian Grand Prix.
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2: A cool and breezy morning across Northern Ireland with sunny spells and a few showers. Temperatures around 10 to 13 degrees, rising to around 15 by lunchtime.

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6: EastEnders character Ash Panisar is returning to the BBC soap, this time played by actress Sakira Vell. Ash last appeared 3 years ago when she left Walford for a job in Canada. Her return is expected to surprise the Panisar family, with tensions still unresolved. Executive producer Ben Wadey says Ash's arrival will bring new challenges to the family. Actor Rowan Atkinson is set to discuss the influence of French comedian Jacques Tati on his career at the Purbeck Film Festival. Tati's 1953 film, Mr. Herlot's Holiday, will be screened in Swanage, Dorset, with Atkinson speaking afterwards on October the 17th. Atkinson says the film was a formative influence on his creation of the much-loved character Mr. Bean. And the repair shop's Don Chinea is to visit the Archer's fictional village of Ambridge for a 75th anniversary episode of the BBC Radio soap. The metal expert will appear in Sunday's episode, where he will stop off at the village's annual flower and produce show, while an upcoming episode of The Repair Shop will also see the team work on an Archer's item.
5: Wild Country Entertainment. News in a minute.
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3: From the iMedia News Centre. Gardaí are investigating after officers were called to reports of a large gathering in Rattoath, County Meath. The crowd had gathered near Main Street at around 6 o'clock on Sunday evening. Gardaí attended the scene and the group disappeared shortly afterwards. No injuries were reported and no arrests were made, and it's not clear why the crowd had gathered, and Gardaí say inquiries into the incident are continuing. Katie Taylor has brought a curtain down on her remarkable boxing career with victory in front of a sold-out Croke Park. The Bray boxer defeated Francis Flora by unanimous decision in her final professional fight, becoming a three-time undisputed world champion. Taylor was guided throughout her professional career by her longtime manager, Brian Peters, who played a major role in her rise to the top of the sport. The Olympic gold medalist finished her professional career with 26 wins and just one defeat. After the final decision was announced, an emotional Taylor placed her gloves in the centre of the ring, bringing an end to one of the greatest careers in Irish sport in history. And lastly, a man in his 20s remains in critical condition following a serious assault in Ballyvaugh, County Meath. Gardaí and emergency services were called to a house in the village at around 7 o'clock yesterday morning. The injured man was initially taken to Mullingar Regional Hospital before being transferred to Beaumont Hospital in Dublin. A man in his 40s has been arrested and remains in Garda custody. A senior investigating officer has been appointed while an accident room has been established at Trim Garda Station. Gardaí are appealing for anyone who witnessed the incident who may have information to come forward. And that's the latest from the iMedia News Centre.
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5: There was plenty of action in the Premier League yesterday. Ainsley Maitland-Niles scored deep into stoppage time to give Everton a 2-2 draw with Manchester United in a dramatic finish. And Arsenal came from behind to beat Chelsea 2-1 in a thrilling Premier League clash at the Emirates. Arsenal manager Mikel Arteta was pleased with the results.
6: I think it was an exceptional performance. I think I enjoyed every minute of it from the beginning to the end. And the beginning was tough, but I enjoyed it because the team reacted in a spectacular way.
5: In the Scottish Premiership, Josh Fowler scored a first half double as St Johnstone secured a 2-1 victory over Hibernian. Great Britain and Ireland have won the Walker Cup for the first time since 2015 after a remarkable comeback against the United States in Ireland. GB and Ireland won the contest 13.5 to 12.5, with Josh Hill sinking the decisive putt on the final hole. And Lewis Hamilton has called for written rules of engagement at Ferrari after accusing teammate Charles Leclerc of driving him off track at the Italian Grand Prix.
1: Wild Country. Sport.
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0: Russell, Dr. Bill, Willie Clancy and Noel Hill, flutes and fiddles everywhere. If it's music you want, you should go to Clare.
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0: Sure, everybody needs a break. Climb a mountain or jump in a lake. Some head off to exotic places. Others go to the Galway races. A cousin of mine goes potholing. A cousin of hers loves Joe Dolan. Matty goes to the south of France. And Jim to the dogs and Peter to the dance. Summer comes around each year. We go there and they come here. Some jet off to Frihiliana. But I always go to Listoon Varna.
1: Oh, Listoon Varna. 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
0: I always leave of a Thursday night with my tent and my ground sheet rolled up tight. I like to hit Listoon in or around Friday afternoon. This gives me time to get my gear together. I don't need to worry about the weather. Ramble in for a pint of stout, cause you never know who'd be hanging about. There's a Dutchman playing a mandolin, a German looking for Limogo Flynn, and there's Adam Bono and Gareth Fitzgerald getting their photo taken for the Sunday World. Finbar, Charlie and Jim Hand, and they're drinking pints to bait the band. And

loads of frolics. Pioneers and alcoholics, and Pac spoke in the FCA, and Free Mickey Kelly in the IRA, and hairy chests and milk white ties, and Mickey Dodgers in disguise.

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0: A 747 for Jackson Brown. They had to build a special runway just to get him down before the chieftains could start to play. Seven creamy pints came out in a tray. Shergar was ridden by Lord Lucan. Sean Cannon did the backstage cooking. Clannad were playing Harry's game, and Christy was singing Nancy Spain. And Mary O'Hara and Brush Shields together doing the Four Green Fields. Van der Man and Emmy Lou and Moving Hearts and Planxty too.
1: Oh, listen, Bard.
0: Everybody needs a break. Climb a mountain or jump in a lake. Sean Doherty goes to the Roses through Lee, and Oliver J. Flanagan goes swimming in the Holy Sea. But I like my music in the open air, so every summer I go to Clare, 'cause Woodstock, Knocknor, the Feast of Cana could hold a match to

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2: The government is being urged to give the employment prospects of over 50s the same priority as the crisis facing young people not in work, education or training. The Centre for Ageing Better says almost 1 million older people are unsuccessfully looking for work, a six-year high. It claims older workers have received just a tenth of the funding given to tackle youth unemployment. The number of people placed into permanent jobs rose in August for the first time in 4 years. Recruiters say increased business capacity, new contracts, and improving market confidence are behind the rise. But the Recruitment and Employment Confederation warns some employers remain cautious because of economic uncertainty. Permanent hiring increased in London and the Midlands, but fell elsewhere. And the UK needs to rethink how it protects essential infrastructure from extreme weather, engineers have warned. A new report says the biggest threat is not a single flood, storm or heatwave, but multiple events happening in sequence and causing failures to spread between sectors. The government and infrastructure operators are being urged to carry out regular exercises to prepare.
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0: broadcasting from the tippy top of the Flower Mound, deep in the heart of Northern Ireland. 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
1: From the Sky News Centre at 11, Israel's president has warned the UK against banning goods produced by settlements in the occupied West Bank.
2: It will directly harm, unfortunately, Palestinians, robbing them of business and employment. And ultimately, it will undermine the interests and national security of freedom-loving nations.
1: Isaac Herzog's been speaking ahead of an expected announcement from the Foreign Secretary this afternoon. Ed Miliband's planning to tell MPs the UK will stop trading with illegally established communities that produce goods and services in the territory. Leading retailers will offer more than 11,000 work experience placements to young people on benefits as part of a drive to tackle joblessness. Firms like Tesco and Currys hope many of the 18 to 24-year-olds who take part will secure permanent jobs as a result. NHS staff may have looked at patients' medical records without good reason nearly 3,000 times in 5 years. Victims of the Nottingham attacks and the Huntingdon rail stabbing are among those snooped on. Donald Trump says the Canadian plane maker Bombardier can no longer sell in the United States unless it moves production there. The two countries are engaged in a long-running trade war. It's the first day at a new school for Prince George. The future king, who's 13, is beginning life at Eton. He'll be a full-time boarder at the Berkshire College. Our royal correspondent Laura Bundock is at the school, which is one of the most exclusive in the world.
3: Fees here cost over £65,000 a year. He will be joining a long list of famous alumni, from authors to aristocrats, politicians. Some 20 British prime ministers educated here, and of course his own father and uncle, Prince William and Prince Harry.
1: And thieves have stolen three paintings from the Renoir Museum on the French Riviera. Officials say they dropped a fourth artwork as they fled the scene this morning. The pieces are reportedly worth nearly £8 million. That's the latest. I'm Matt Steele.
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7: From the iMedia News Centre. Gardaí are investigating after officers were called to reports of a large gathering in Rattoth, County Meath. The crowd had gathered near Main Street at around 6 o'clock on Sunday evening. Gardaí attended the scene and the group disappeared shortly afterwards. No injuries were reported and no arrests were made, and it's not clear why the crowd had gathered, and Gardaí say inquiries into the incident are continuing. Katie Taylor has brought the curtain down on her remarkable boxing career with victory in front of a sold-out Croke Park. The Bray boxer defeated Frances Flora by unanimous decision in her final professional fight, becoming a three-time undisputed world champion. Taylor was guided throughout her professional career by her longtime manager, Brian Peters, who played a major role in her rise to the top of the sport. The Olympic gold medalist finished her professional career with 26 wins and just one defeat. After the final decision was announced, an emotional Taylor placed her gloves in the centre of the ring, bringing an end to one of the greatest career in Irish sport in history. And lastly, a man in his 20s remains in critical condition following a serious assault in Ballyvaw, County Meath. Gardaí and emergency services were called to a house in the village at around 7 o'clock yesterday morning. The injured man was initially taken to Mullingar Regional Hospital before being transferred to Beaumont Hospital in Dublin. A man in his 40s has been arrested and remains in Garda custody. A senior investigating officer has been appointed while an accident room has been established at Trim Garda Station. Gardaí are appealing for anyone who witnessed the incident who may have information to come forward. And that's the latest from the iMedia News Centre.
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10: There was plenty of action in the Premier League yesterday. Ainsley Maitland-Niles scored deep into stoppage time to give Everton a 2-2 draw with Manchester United in a dramatic finish. And Arsenal came from behind to beat Chelsea 2-1 in a thrilling Premier League clash at the Emirates. Arsenal manager Mikel Arteta was pleased with the results.
11: I think it was an exceptional performance. I think I enjoyed every minute of it from the beginning to the end. And the beginning was tough, but I enjoyed it because the team reacted in a spectacular way.
10: In the Scottish Premiership, Josh Fowler scored a first half double as St Johnstone secured a 2-1 victory over Hibernian. Great Britain and Ireland have won the Walker Cup for the first time since 2015 after a remarkable comeback against the United States in Ireland. GB and Ireland won the contest 13.5 to 12.5, with Josh Hill sinking the decisive putt on the final hole. And Lewis Hamilton has called for written rules of engagement at Ferrari after accusing teammate Charles Leclerc of driving him off track at the Italian Grand Prix.
0: Wild Country. 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
6: EastEnders character Ash Panisar is returning to the BBC soap, this time played by actress Sakira Vell. Ash last appeared 3 years ago when she left Walford for a job in Canada. Her return is expected to surprise the Panisar family, with tensions still unresolved. Executive producer Ben Wadey says Ash's arrival will bring new challenges to the family. Actor Rowan Atkinson is set to discuss the influence of French comedian Jacques Tati on his career at the Purbeck Film Festival. Tati's 1953 film, Mr. Herlot's Holiday, will be screened in Swanage, Dorset, with Atkinson speaking afterwards on October the 17th. Atkinson says the film was a formative influence on his creation of the much-loved character Mr. Bean. And the repair shop's Don Chinea is to visit the Archer's fictional village of Ambridge for a 75th anniversary episode of the BBC Radio Soap. The metal expert will appear in Sunday's episode, where he will stop off at the village's annual flower and produce show, while an upcoming episode of The Repair Shop will also see the team work on an Archer's item.
5: Wild Country Entertainment. News in a minute.
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3: From the iMedia News Centre. Gardaí are investigating after officers were called to reports of a large gathering in Rattoath, County Meath. The crowd had gathered near Main Street at around 6 o'clock on Sunday evening. Gardaí attended the scene and the group disappeared shortly afterwards. No injuries were reported and no arrests were made, and it's not clear why the crowd had gathered, and Gardaí say inquiries into the incident are continuing. Katie Taylor has brought a curtain down on her remarkable boxing career with victory in front of a sold-out Croke Park. The Bray boxer defeated Francis Flora by unanimous decision in her final professional fight, becoming a three-time undisputed world champion. Taylor was guided throughout her professional career by her longtime manager, Brian Peters, who played a major role in her rise to the top of the sport. The Olympic gold medalist finished her professional career with 26 wins and just one defeat. After the final decision was announced, an emotional Taylor placed her gloves in the centre of the ring, bringing an end to one of the greatest careers in Irish sport in history. And lastly, a man in his 20s remains in critical condition following a serious assault in Ballyvaugh, County Meath. Gardaí and emergency services were called to a house in the village at around 7 o'clock yesterday morning. The injured man was initially taken to Mullingar Regional Hospital before being transferred to Beaumont Hospital in Dublin. A man in his 40s has been arrested and remains in Garda custody. A senior investigating officer has been appointed while an accident room has been established at Trim Garda Station. Gardaí are appealing for anyone who witnessed the incident who may have information to come forward. And that's the latest from the iMedia News Centre.
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5: There was plenty of action in the Premier League yesterday. Ainsley Maitland-Niles scored deep into stoppage time to give Everton a 2-2 draw with Manchester United in a dramatic finish. And Arsenal came from behind to beat Chelsea 2-1 in a thrilling Premier League clash at the Emirates. Arsenal manager Mikel Arteta was pleased with the results.
6: I think it was an exceptional performance. I think I enjoyed every minute of it from the beginning to the end. And the beginning was tough, but I enjoyed it because the team reacted in a spectacular way.
5: In the Scottish Premiership, Josh Fowler scored a first half double as St Johnstone secured a 2-1 victory over Hibernian. Great Britain and Ireland have won the Walker Cup for the first time since 2015 after a remarkable comeback against the United States in Ireland. GB and Ireland won the contest 13.5 to 12.5, with Josh Hill sinking the decisive putt on the final hole. And Lewis Hamilton has called for written rules of engagement at Ferrari after accusing teammate Charles Leclerc of driving him off track at the Italian Grand Prix.
1: Wild Country. Sport.
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2: The government is being urged to give the employment prospects of over 50s the same priority as the crisis facing young people not in work, education or training. The Centre for Aging Better says almost 1 million older people are unsuccessfully looking for work, a six-year high. It claims older workers have received just a tenth of the funding given to tackle youth unemployment. The number of people placed into permanent jobs rose in August for the first time in 4 years. Recruiters say increased business capacity, new contracts, and improving market confidence are behind the rise. But the Recruitment and Employment Confederation warns some employers remain cautious because of economic uncertainty. Permanent hiring increased in London and the Midlands, but fell elsewhere. And the UK needs to rethink how it protects essential infrastructure from extreme weather, engineers have warned. A new report says the biggest threat is not a single flood, storm or heatwave, but multiple events happening in sequence and causing failures to spread between sectors. The government and infrastructure operators are being urged to carry out regular exercises to prepare.
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0: Broadcasting from the tippy top of the Flower Mound, deep in the heart of Northern Ireland, this is Wild Country, part of the iMedia Broadcasting Group. 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
1: From the Sky News Centre at midday, Britain's facing a backlash from the US and Israel as the Foreign Secretary prepares to set out a tougher stance on the Middle East. It's being called a reset of relations and will include a ban on trade with illegal Israeli settlements in Palestinian territory. Dozens of leading retailers have signed up to offer work experience as part of a government drive to tackle youth unemployment. 11,000 18 to 24-year-olds on Universal Credit will be offered placements with firms including Tesco and John Lewis. Work and Pensions Secretary Pat McFadden says it will be like an opening shift.
2: At the end of it, they get an assessment, possibly an interview. I've talked to employers and said, what are the chances of you taking somebody on after they've been through this work experience? And the answer employers give me is they are significantly higher than someone with no experience.
1: Victims of the Nottingham attacks and the Bedford train crash are among those whose patient records were accessed by NHS workers who weren't involved in their care. Sky News and the Health Service Journal found nearly 3,000 cases in the last 5 years. No one's been prosecuted. Emma Webber's son Barnaby was stabbed to death in Nottingham in June 2023.
3: Over 150 members of staff accessed Barney's records for when he was in that hospital. Thanks to Callaghan's brutal efforts, Barney never received any treatment. He couldn't. It's beyond saddening.
1: Paintings worth millions of pounds have been stolen from an art gallery in France this morning. Thieves snatched four pieces of art from the Renoir Museum near Nice, but dropped two while escaping. Russian President Vladimir Putin's been accused of senseless terror after another deadly strike on Kyiv. It comes just after Donald Trump's envoys visited the Ukrainian capital for peace talks. And 7 in 10 parents avoid talking to teenagers about money. Investment firm M&G found more than a quarter say they don't want to worry their children. That's the latest. I'm Matt Steele.
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7: From the iMedia News Centre. Gardaí are investigating after officers were called to reports of a large gathering in Rattoth, County Meath. The crowd had gathered near Main Street at around 6 o'clock on Sunday evening. Gardaí attended the scene and the group disappeared shortly afterwards. No injuries were reported and no arrests were made, and it's not clear why the crowd had gathered, and Gardaí say inquiries into the incident are continuing. Katie Taylor has brought a curtain down on her remarkable boxing career with victory in front of a sold-out Croke Park. The Bray boxer defeated Frances Flora by unanimous decision in her final professional fight, becoming a three-time undisputed world champion. Taylor was guided throughout her professional career by her longtime manager, Brian Peters, who played a major role in her rise to the top of the sport. The Olympic gold medalist finished her professional career with 26 wins and just one defeat. After the final decision was announced, an emotional Taylor placed her gloves in the centre of the ring, bringing an end to one of the greatest career in Irish sport in history. And lastly, a man in his 20s remains in critical condition following a serious assault in Ballyvaugh, County Meath. Gardaí and emergency services were called to a house in the village at around 7 o'clock yesterday morning. The injured man was initially taken to Mullingar Regional Hospital before being transferred to Beaumont Hospital in Dublin. A man in his 40s has been arrested and remains in Garda custody. A senior investigating officer has been appointed while an accident room has been established at Trim Garda Station. Gardaí are appealing for anyone who witnessed the incident who may have information to come forward. And that's the latest from the iMedia News Centre.
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10: Sport.
11: There was plenty of action in the Premier League yesterday. Ainsley Maitland-Niles scored deep into stoppage time to give Everton a 2-2 draw with Manchester United in a dramatic finish. And Arsenal came from behind to beat Chelsea 2-1 in a thrilling Premier League clash at the Emirates. Arsenal manager Mikel Arteta was pleased with the results.
12: I think it was an exceptional performance. I think I enjoyed every minute of it from the beginning to the end. And the beginning was tough, but I enjoyed it because the team reacted in a spectacular way.
11: In the Scottish Premiership, Josh Fowler scored a first half double as St Johnstone secured a 2-1 victory over Hibernian. Great Britain and Ireland have won the Walker Cup for the first time since 2015 after a remarkable comeback against the United States in Ireland. GB9 won the contest 13.5 to 12.5, with Josh Hill sinking the decisive putt on the final hole. And Lewis Hamilton has called for written rules of engagement at Ferrari after accusing teammate Charles Leclerc of driving him off track at the Italian Grand Prix.
10: Wild Country. Sport.
13: 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Oh.

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6: EastEnders character Ash Panisar is returning to the BBC soap, this time played by actress Sakira Vell. Ash last appeared 3 years ago when she left Walford for a job in Canada. Her return is expected to surprise the Panisar family, with tensions still unresolved. Executive producer Ben Wadey says Ash's arrival will bring new challenges to the family. Actor Rowan Atkinson is set to discuss the influence of French comedian Jacques Tati on his career at the Purbeck Film Festival. Tati's 1953 film, Mr. Herlot's Holiday, will be screened in Swanage, Dorset, with Atkinson speaking afterwards on October the 17th. Atkinson says the film was a formative influence on his creation of the much-loved character Mr. Bean. And the repair shop's Don Chinea is to visit the Archer's fictional village of Ambridge for a 75th anniversary episode of the BBC Radio soap. The metal expert will appear in Sunday's episode, where he will stop off at the village's annual flower and produce show, while an upcoming episode of The Repair Shop will also see the team work on an Archer's item.
5: Wild Country Entertainment. News in a minute.
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3: From the iMedia News Centre. Gardaí are investigating after officers were called to reports of a large gathering in Rattoth, County Meath. The crowd had gathered near Main Street at around 6 o'clock on Sunday evening. Gardaí attended the scene and the group disappeared shortly afterwards. No injuries were reported and no arrests were made, and it's not clear why the crowd had gathered, and Gardaí say inquiries into the incident are continuing. Katie Taylor has brought a curtain down on her remarkable boxing career with victory in front of a sold-out Croke Park. The Bray boxer defeated Francis Flora by unanimous decision in her final professional fight, becoming a three-time undisputed world champion. Taylor was guided throughout her professional career by her longtime manager, Brian Peters, who played a major role in her rise to the top of the sport. The Olympic gold medalist finished her professional career with 26 wins and just one defeat. After the final decision was announced, an emotional Taylor placed her gloves in the centre of the ring, bringing an end to one of the greatest careers in Irish sport in history. And lastly, a man in his 20s remains in critical condition following a serious assault in Ballyvaugh, County Meath. Gardaí and emergency services were called to a house in the village at around 7 o'clock yesterday morning. The injured man was initially taken to Mullingar Regional Hospital before being transferred to Beaumont Hospital in Dublin. A man in his 40s has been arrested and remains in Garda custody. A senior investigating officer has been appointed while an accident room has been established at Trim Garda Station. Gardaí are appealing for anyone who witnessed the incident who may have information to come forward. And that's the latest from the iMedia News Centre.
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5: There was plenty of action in the Premier League yesterday. Ainsley Maitland-Niles scored deep into stoppage time to give Everton a 2-2 draw with Manchester United in a dramatic finish. And Arsenal came from behind to beat Chelsea 2-1 in a thrilling Premier League clash at the Emirates. Arsenal manager Mikel Arteta was pleased with the results.
6: I think it was an exceptional performance. I think I enjoyed every minute of it from the beginning to the end. And the beginning was tough, but I enjoyed it because the team reacted in a spectacular way.
5: In the Scottish Premiership, Josh Fowler scored a first half double as St Johnstone secured a 2-1 victory over Hibernian. Great Britain and Ireland have won the Walker Cup for the first time since 2015 after a remarkable comeback against the United States in Ireland. GB and Ireland won the contest 13.5 to 12.5, with Josh Hill sinking the decisive putt on the final hole. And Lewis Hamilton has called for written rules of engagement at Ferrari after accusing teammate Charles Leclerc of driving him off track at the Italian Grand Prix.
1: Wild Country. Sport.
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A cool and breezy morning across Northern Ireland with sunny spells and a few showers. Temperatures around 10 to 13 degrees, rising to around 15 by lunchtime.

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2: The government is being urged to give the employment prospects of over 50s the same priority as the crisis facing young people not in work, education or training. The Centre for Ageing Better says almost 1 million older people are unsuccessfully looking for work, a six-year high. It claims older workers have received just a tenth of the funding given to tackle youth unemployment. The number of people placed into permanent jobs rose in August for the first time in 4 years. Recruiters say increased business capacity, new contracts, and improving market confidence are behind the rise. But the Recruitment and Employment Confederation warns some employers remain cautious because of economic uncertainty. Permanent hiring increased in London and the Midlands, but fell elsewhere. And the UK needs to rethink how it protects essential infrastructure from extreme weather, engineers have warned. A new report says the biggest threat is not a single flood, storm or heatwave, but multiple events happening in sequence and causing failures to spread between sectors. The government and infrastructure operators are being urged to carry out regular exercises to prepare.
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2: From the Sky News Centre at 1, we'll hear from the Foreign Secretary soon on plans to ban goods from Israeli settlements in the occupied West Bank. It follows Israel's expansion of them onto land Palestinians would use for a potential future nation. The Israelis insist the settlements are legitimate. British-Israeli peace activist Magen Inon believes the sanctions are long overdue.
3: It's good that they're happening now. As an Israeli, the British citizen who lost his parents on October 7th, what I want is safety and security for both Israelis and Palestinians in the land. Sadly, the Israeli government is working against that, so the international community has to step up.
2: NHS staff may have looked at patients' medical records without good reason nearly 3,000 times in 5 years. A Sky News and Health Service Journal investigation found not one case has ended in prosecution. Leading retailers will offer more than 11,000 work experience placements to young people on benefits. Firms like Tesco and Currys have signed up as part of a deal to drive to tackle joblessness. Prince George has arrived for his first day at Eton College. The 13-year-old was joined by his parents and welcomed by senior staff this morning. He'll be a full-time boarder at the college just across the river from Windsor. Our royal correspondent Laura Bundock's at the school, which is one of the most exclusive in the world.
4: Fees here cost over £65,000 a year. He will be joining a long list of famous alumni, from authors to aristocrats, politicians. Some 20 British prime ministers educated here, and of course his own father and uncle, Prince William and Prince Harry.
2: Reform leader Nigel Farage wants full face coverings banned in public. It's after mass protesters gathered for anti-migrant demonstrations over the weekend. And thieves have stolen four paintings from the Renoir Museum in the French Riviera. Officials say the suspects were chased by police from the site near Nice and dropped two artworks as they fled. That's the latest. I'm Matt Steele.
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7: From the iMedia News Centre. Gardaí are investigating after officers were called to reports of a large gathering in Rattoth, County Meath. The crowd had gathered near Main Street at around 6 o'clock on Sunday evening. Gardaí attended the scene and the group disappeared shortly afterwards. No injuries were reported and no arrests were made, and it's not clear why the crowd had gathered, and Gardaí say inquiries into the incident are continuing. Katie Taylor has brought a curtain down on her remarkable boxing career with victory in front of a sold-out Croke Park. The Bray boxer defeated Frances Flora by unanimous decision in her final professional fight, becoming a three-time undisputed world champion. Taylor was guided throughout her professional career by her longtime manager, Brian Peters, who played a major role in her rise to the top of the sport. The Olympic gold medalist finished her professional career with 26 wins and just one defeat. After the final decision was announced, an emotional Taylor placed her gloves in the centre of the ring, bringing an end to one of the greatest career in Irish sport in history. And lastly, a man in his 20s remains in critical condition following a serious assault in Ballyvaugh, County Meath. Gardaí and emergency services were called to a house in the village at around 7 o'clock yesterday morning. The injured man was initially taken to Mullingar Regional Hospital before being transferred to Beaumont Hospital in Dublin. A man in his 40s has been arrested and remains in Garda custody. A senior investigating officer has been appointed while an accident room has been established at Trim Garda station. Garda are appealing for anyone who witnessed the incident who may have information to come forward. And that's the latest from the iMedia News Centre.
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13: The Champions League starts tonight with Aston Villa making their return to the competition away at Club Brugge. Man City will face Porto with some players making their Champions League debuts. Boss Enzo Maresca says they need to be ready.
14: Ayoub with even Makedo, as you said, Ili and Ndiaye probably didn't play Champions League, but they need to start. So on Tuesday they're gonna start getting minutes in the Champions League.
13: In tennis, Chen Wenzheng pulled off another comeback to knock former champion Iga Swiatek out of the US Open. Meanwhile, Coco Gauff won the All-American Labor Day Showdown against teenager Iva Jovic to reach the US Open quarterfinals. And former F1 boss Bernie Eccleston says he was stopped by police at an airport in Portugal for bringing a shotgun into the country he intended to use in a clay pigeon shooting competition. He says he had to surrender the weapon because he didn't have the correct documents, but denies he was arrested.
1: Wild Country. Sport.
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A breezy afternoon across Northern Ireland with sunny spells and scattered showers, and highs around 15 degrees. Showers easing into the evening with some late sunshine.

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1: We now know the 12 people entering the Great British Bake Off tent. It includes artist and drag king Gabe from Grimsby, who, alongside producing theatre shows, performs as their drag persona, Blue Romantic. They're joined by paediatric doctor Yanis, who says stepping into the tent felt like walking into the TV screen. The bakers will be judged by TV cook Nigella Lawson and returning judge Paul Hollywood. I'm a Celebrity has a new spin-off, and this time contestants will work in pairs. The Wild Frontier will be filmed in Canada and launch in 2027. Hosts Ant and Dec say the series will feature fun twists and new surprises. And Sir Cliff Richard is releasing his 48th studio album. The singer will cover number one tracks by artists such as The Beatles, Elvis Presley and Harry Styles. The album, called Number Ones, will be released at the end of November this year.
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2: From the iMedia News Centre. Gardaí are investigating after officers were called to reports of a large gathering in Rattoth, County Meath. The crowd had gathered near Main Street at around 6 o'clock on Sunday evening. Gardaí attended the scene and the group disappeared shortly afterwards. No injuries were reported and no arrests were made, and it's not clear why the crowd had gathered, and Gardaí say inquiries into the incident are continuing. Katie Taylor has brought a curtain down on her remarkable boxing career with victory in front of a sold-out Croke Park. The Bray boxer defeated Frances Flora by unanimous decision in her final professional fight, becoming a three-time undisputed world champion. Taylor was guided throughout her professional career by her longtime manager, Brian Peters, who played a major role in her rise to the top of the sport. The Olympic gold medalist finished her professional career with 26 wins and just one defeat. After the final decision was announced, an emotional Taylor placed her gloves in the centre of the ring, bringing an end to one of the greatest careers in Irish sport in history. And lastly, a man in his 20s remains in critical condition following a serious assault in Ballyvaugh, County Meath. Gardaí and emergency services were called to a house in the village at around 7 o'clock yesterday morning. The injured man was initially taken to Mullingar Regional Hospital before being transferred to Beaumont Hospital in Dublin. A man in his 40s has been arrested and remains in Garda custody. A senior investigating officer has been appointed while an accident room has been established at Trim Garda Station. Gardaí are appealing for anyone who witnessed the incident who may have information to come forward. And that's the latest from the iMedia News Centre.
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5: The Champions League starts tonight with Aston Villa making their return to the competition away at Club Brugge. Man City will face Porto with some players making their Champions League debuts. Boss Enzo Maresca says they need to be ready.
6: Ayoub with even Makedo, as you said, Ili and Ndiaye probably didn't play Champions League, but they need to start. So on Tuesday they're gonna start getting minutes in the Champions League.
5: In tennis, Chen Wenzheng pulled off another comeback to knock former champion Iga Swiatek out of the US Open. Meanwhile, Coco Gauff won the All-American Labor Day Showdown against teenager Iva Jovic to reach the US Open quarterfinals. And former F1 boss Bernie Eccleston says he was stopped by police at an airport in Portugal for bringing a shotgun into the country he intended to use in a clay pigeon shooting competition. He says he had to surrender the weapon because he didn't have the correct documents, but denies he was arrested.
0: Wild Country. 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
5: A breezy afternoon across Northern Ireland with sunny spells and scattered showers.

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2: Thousands of work experience placements will be offered by some of Britain's biggest retailers. It's part of the government's aim to slash youth unemployment. The businesses include Tesco, John Lewis, Currys and Costa Coffee. And the placements will be offered directly to young Universal Credit claimants. Planned strikes by bus drivers have been called off after a deal to end a dispute over working in hot weather. Around 1,500 members of Unite at Arriva North London have been due to resume industrial action. The union says there's been a groundbreaking agreement, including several improvements to driver conditions, such as fitting air conditioning to buses. And a new survey suggests around 260 million unused tech items that could be reused are lying in UK homes and businesses. Virgin Media O2 are launching a tech rehome network fund to help councils and charities distribute unwanted devices with people who need them locally.
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3: I know these roads. I've been on them for years.
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1: From the Sky News Centre at 2, the Foreign Secretary has announced a trade ban with Israeli settlements in the occupied West Bank. Ed Miliband says settler terrorists are carrying out ethnic cleansing of Palestinians. But speaking in the Commons, he says the argument isn't with the people of Israel.
2: Our argument is with the conduct of its government. And I also want to say emphatically to people in Britain and indeed across the world, holding British Jews responsible for the actions of the Israeli government is anti-Semitism, plain and simple.
1: Israel's president's called the trade embargo a grave miscalculation. The settlements are illegal under international law, though Israel disputes that. The Duke and Duchess of Sussex say they're surprised by the King's letter, making it clear the couple will remain non-working royals. The decision's been made following requests for guidance after Harry and Meghan returned to the UK last month. It's a restating of the late Queen's position on the matter. Our royal correspondent Laura Bundock says despite this, the move is still unusual.
3: The timing's interesting in all of this, and I think Buckingham Palace and the Sussexes, there seem to have been a softening in relations there, but it feels that once again we're sort of seeing the battle lines being drawn up, particularly as we sort of count down to when we will be seeing Harry shortly.
1: A Foreign Office minister has told MPs there's no doubt over Britain's sovereignty of the Falklands. Argentina's president recently restated his country's claim to the islands. Thieves have stolen four paintings from the Renoir Museum on the French Riviera. Two were dropped, but the artworks are still worth around £8 million. The number of babies born in Scotland has fallen to another record low. The birth rate's now 7.7 per thousand people, down from 10.4 a decade ago. And Sir Tom Jones says he's been fired as a judge on The Voice UK. The 86-year-old served as an on-off coach on the show. He claims he's been told it's down to financial difficulty with insurance. That's the latest. I'm Imani Rana.
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6: From the iMedia News Centre. Gardaí are investigating after officers were called to reports of a large gathering in Rattoath, County Meath. The crowd had gathered near Main Street at around 6 o'clock on Sunday evening. Gardaí attended the scene and the group disappeared shortly afterwards. No injuries were reported and no arrests were made, and it's not clear why the crowd had gathered, and Gardaí say inquiries into the incident are continuing. Katie Taylor has brought a curtain down on her remarkable boxing career with victory in front of a sold-out Croke Park. The Bray boxer defeated Frances Flora by unanimous decision in her final professional fight, becoming a three-time undisputed world champion. Taylor was guided throughout her professional career by her longtime manager, Brian Peters, who played a major role in her rise to the top of the sport. The Olympic gold medalist finished her professional career with 26 wins and just one defeat. After the final decision was announced, an emotional Taylor placed her gloves in the centre of the ring, bringing an end to one of the greatest career in Irish sport in history. And lastly, a man in his 20s remains in critical condition following a serious assault in Ballyvaux, County Meath. Guardian emergency services were called to a house in the village at around 7 o'clock yesterday morning. The injured man was initially taken to Mullingar Regional Hospital before being transferred to Beaumont Hospital in Dublin. A man in his 40s has been arrested and remains in Garda custody. A senior investigating officer has been appointed while an accident room has been established at Trim Garda Station. Gardaí are appealing for anyone who witnessed the incident who may have information to come forward. And that's the latest from the iMedia News Centre.
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7: The Champions League starts tonight with Aston Villa making their return to the competition away at Club Brugge. Man City will face Porto with some players making their Champions League debuts. Boss Enzo Maresca says they need to be ready.
8: I hope with even Makedo, as you said, Ili and Ndiaye probably didn't play Champions League, but they need to start. So on Tuesday they're gonna start getting minutes in the Champions League.
7: In tennis, Chen Wenzheng pulled off another comeback to knock former champion Iga Swiatek out of the US Open. Meanwhile, Coco Gauff won the All-American Labor Day showdown against teenager Iva Jovic to reach the US Open quarterfinals. And former F1 boss Bernie Eccleston says he was stopped by police at an airport in Portugal for bringing a shotgun into the country he intended to use in a clay pigeon shooting competition. He says he had to surrender the weapon because he didn't have the correct documents, but denies he was arrested.
0: Wild Country. Sport.
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9: We now know the 12 people entering the Great British Bake Off tent. It includes artist and drag king Gabe from Grimsby, who, alongside producing theatre shows, performs as their drag persona, Blue Romantic. They're joined by paediatric doctor Yanis, who says stepping into the tent felt like walking into the TV screen. The bakers will be judged by TV cook Nigella Lawson and returning judge Paul Hollywood. I'm a Celebrity has a new spin-off, and this time contestants will work in pairs. The Wild Frontier will be filmed in Canada and launch in 2027. Hosts Anton Deck say the series will feature fun twists and new surprises. And Sir Cliff Richard is releasing his 48th studio album. The singer will cover number one tracks by artists such as The Beatles, Elvis Presley and Harry Styles. The album, called Number Ones, will be released at the end of November this year.
8: Wild Country Entertainment. News in a minute.
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1: The Champions League starts tonight with Aston Villa making their return to the competition away at Club Brugge. Man City will face Porto with some players making their Champions League debuts. Boss Enzo Maresca says they need to be ready.
2: Ayub with even Makedo, as you said, Ili and Ndiaye probably didn't play Champions League, but they need to start. So on Tuesday they're gonna start getting minutes in the Champions League.
1: In tennis, Chen Wenzheng pulled off another comeback to knock former champion Iga Swiatek out of the US Open. Meanwhile, Coco Gauff won the All-American Labor Day showdown against teenager Iva Jovic to reach the US Open quarterfinals. And former F1 boss Bernie Eccleston says he was stopped by police at an airport in Portugal for bringing a shotgun into the country he intended to use in a clay pigeon shooting competition. He says he had to surrender the weapon because he didn't have the correct documents, but denies he was arrested.
0: Wild Country. Sport. Live from the top of Northern Ireland, we are Wild Country. Wild Country. 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
4: From the iMedia News Centre. Gardaí are investigating after officers were called to reports of a large gathering in Rattoath, County Meath. The crowd had gathered near Main Street at around 6 o'clock on Sunday evening. Gardaí attended the scene and the group disappeared shortly afterwards. No injuries were reported and no arrests were made, and it's not clear why the crowd had gathered, and Gardaí say inquiries into the incident are continuing. Katie Taylor has brought a curtain down on her remarkable boxing career with victory in front of a sold-out Croke Park. The Bray boxer defeated Frances Flora by unanimous decision in her final professional fight, becoming a three-time undisputed world champion. Taylor was guided throughout her professional career by her longtime manager, Brian Peters, who played a major role in her rise to the top of the sport. The Olympic gold medalist finished her professional career with 26 wins and just one defeat. After the final decision was announced, an emotional Taylor placed her gloves in the centre of the ring, bringing an end to one of the greatest careers in Irish sport in history. And lastly, a man in his 20s remains in critical condition following a serious assault in Ballyvor, County Meath. Gardaí and emergency services were called to a house in the village at around 7 o'clock yesterday morning. The injured man was initially taken to Mullingar Regional Hospital before being transferred to Beaumont Hospital in Dublin. A man in his 40s has been arrested and remains in Garda custody. A senior investigating officer has been appointed while an accident room has been established at Trim Garda Station. Gardaí are appealing for anyone who witnessed the incident who may have information to come forward. And that's the latest from the iMedia News Centre.
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2: Thousands of work experience placements will be offered by some of Britain's biggest retailers. It's part of the government's aim to slash youth unemployment. The businesses include Tesco, John Lewis, Currys and Costa Coffee. And the placements will be offered directly to young Universal Credit claimants. Planned strikes by bus drivers have been called off after a deal to end a dispute over working in hot weather. Around 1,500 members of Unite at Arriva North London have been due to resume industrial action. The union says it's been a groundbreaking agreement, including several improvements to driver conditions, such as fitting air conditioning to buses. And a new survey suggests around 260 million unused tech items that could be reused are lying in UK homes and businesses. Virgin Media O2 are launching a tech rehome network fund to help councils and charities distribute unwanted devices with people who need them locally.
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1: Broadcasting from the tippy top of the Flower Mound, deep in the heart of Northern Ireland, this is Wild Country, part of the iMedia Broadcasting Group. 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
4: From the Sky News Centre at 3, the government's announced a comprehensive series of trade sanctions on Israeli settlements in the West Bank. The foreign secretaries confirmed other countries, including Canada and France, will follow suit. Ed Miliband accused settlers of carrying out what he called ethnic cleansing of Palestinians, but his Tory shadow Tom Tugendhat told MPs the sanctions won't work.
5: The economies of Palestine and Israel are too interconnected, so innocent Palestinians and Israelis will suffer. Still, this government is pressing on in haste.
4: An intervention by the King to clarify Prince Harry and Meghan are non-working royals is understood to have surprised the couple. An official meeting about their security arrangements is taking place today following their return to the UK. A man wanted in the UK over the suspected murder of his wife and two children has admitted unlawfully possessing a firearm at a court in South Africa. The bodies of Mark Schumer's family members were found in a house in Great Denham near Bedford in July. Paintings worth millions of pounds have been stolen on the French Riviera. The local mayor says the thieves took four pieces of artwork from the Renoir Museum this morning, but dropped two while escaping. England cricket captain Joe Root welcomed Kevin Peterson's inclusion into the white ball coaching team. The former batsman, sacked by England as a player 12 years ago, is rejoining the setup to focus on limited overs matches ahead of the 2027 World Cup. Root is one of the few in the current squad to have played with Peterson and says he can help those around him.
6: Try and buddy up with him in the nets, watch how he practiced, watch how he did things. Very helpful in terms of how to get the best out of my game against spin. You know, if he can offer that kind of stuff in a coaching capacity as he did as a senior player, then it's really going to benefit us as a group. So I'm really excited to work with him.
4: And Monty Don is leaving Gardener's World. He's presented the horticulture show for more than two decades. That's the latest. I'm Imani Rana.
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10: From the iMedia News Centre. Gardaí are investigating after officers were called to reports of a large gathering in Rattoth, County Meath. The crowd had gathered near Main Street at around 6 o'clock on Sunday evening. Gardaí attended the scene and the group disappeared shortly afterwards. No injuries were reported and no arrests were made, and it's not clear why the crowd had gathered, and Gardaí say inquiries into the incident are continuing. Katie Taylor has brought a curtain down on her remarkable boxing career with victory in front of a sold-out Croke Park. The Bray boxer defeated Frances Flora by unanimous decision in her final professional fight, becoming a three-time undisputed world champion. Taylor was guided throughout her professional career by her longtime manager, Brian Peters, who played a major role in her rise to the top of the sport. The Olympic gold medalist finished her professional career with 26 wins and just one defeat. After the final decision was announced, an emotional Taylor placed her gloves in the centre of the ring, bringing an end to one of the greatest career in Irish sport in history. And lastly, a man in his 20s remains in critical condition following a serious assault in Ballyvaugh, County Meath. Guardian emergency services were called to a house in the village at around 7 o'clock yesterday morning. The injured man was initially taken to Mullingar Regional Hospital before being transferred to Beaumont Hospital in Dublin. A man in his 40s has been arrested and remains in Garda custody. A senior investigating officer has been appointed while an accident room has been established at Trim Garda Station. Gardaí are appealing for anyone who witnessed the incident who may have information to come forward. And that's the latest from the iMedia News Centre.
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15: The Champions League starts tonight with Aston Villa making their return to the competition away at Club Brugge. Man City will face Porto with some players making their Champions League debuts. Boss Enzo Maresca says they need to be ready.
16: Ayub with even Mekedo, as you said, Ili and Ndiaye probably didn't play Champions League, but they need to start. So on Tuesday they're gonna start getting minutes in the Champions League.
15: In tennis, Chen Wenzheng pulled off another comeback to knock former champion Iga Swiatek out of the US Open. Meanwhile, Coco Gauff won the All-American Labor Day Showdown against teenager Ivor Jovic to reach the US Open quarterfinals. And former F1 boss Bernie Eccleston says he was stopped by police at an airport in Portugal for bringing a shotgun into the country he intended to use in a clay pigeon shooting competition. He says he had to surrender the weapon because he didn't have the correct documents, but denies he was arrested.
1: Wild Country. Sport.
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0: A breezy afternoon across Northern Ireland with sunny spells and scattered showers, and highs around 15 degrees. Showers easing into the evening with some late sunshine.
1: She said, I need some time to find myself. I need a little space to think. And maybe we should start seeing other people.

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1: We now know the 12 people entering the Great British Bake Off tent. It includes artist and drag king Gabe from Grimsby, who, alongside producing theatre shows, performs as their drag persona Blue Romantic. They're joined by paediatric doctor Yanis, who says stepping into the tent felt like walking into the TV screen. The bakers will be judged by TV cook Nigella Lawson and returning judge Paul Hollywood. I'm a Celebrity has a new spin-off, and this time contestants will work in pairs. The Wild Frontier will be filmed in Canada and launch in 2027. Hosts Anton Deck say the series will feature fun twists and new surprises. And Sir Cliff Richard is releasing his 48th studio album. The singer will cover number one tracks by artists such as The Beatles, Elvis Presley and Harry Styles. The album, called Number Ones, will be released at the end of November this year.
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2: From the iMedia News Centre. Gardaí are investigating after officers were called to reports of a large gathering in Rattoth, County Meath. The crowd had gathered near Main Street at around 6 o'clock on Sunday evening. Gardaí attended the scene and the group disappeared shortly afterwards. No injuries were reported and no arrests were made, and it's not clear why the crowd had gathered, and Gardaí say inquiries into the incident are continuing. Katie Taylor has brought a curtain down on her remarkable boxing career with victory in front of a sold-out Croke Park. The Bray boxer defeated Frances Flora by unanimous decision in her final professional fight, becoming a three-time undisputed world champion. Taylor was guided throughout her professional career by her longtime manager, Brian Peters, who played a major role in her rise to the top of the sport. The Olympic gold medalist finished her professional career with 26 wins and just one defeat. After the final decision was announced, an emotional Taylor placed her gloves in the centre of the ring, bringing an end to one of the greatest careers in Irish sport in history. And lastly, a man in his 20s remains in critical condition following a serious assault in Ballyvaugh, County Meath. Gardaí and emergency services were called to a house in the village at around 7 o'clock yesterday morning. The injured man was initially taken to Mullingar Regional Hospital before being transferred to Beaumont Hospital in Dublin. A man in his 40s has been arrested and remains in Garda custody. A senior investigating officer has been appointed while an accident room has been established at Trim Garda Station. Gardaí are appealing for anyone who witnessed the incident who may have information to come forward. And that's the latest from the iMedia News Centre.
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5: The Champions League starts tonight with Aston Villa making their return to the competition away at Club Brugge. Man City will face Porto with some players making their Champions League debuts. Boss Enzo Maresca says they need to be ready.
6: I hope with even Makedo, as you said, Ili and Ndiaye probably didn't play Champions League, but they need to start. So on Tuesday they're gonna start getting minutes in the Champions League.
5: In tennis, Chen Wenzheng pulled off another comeback to knock former champion Iga Swiatek out of the US Open. Meanwhile, Coco Gauff won the All-American Labor Day Showdown against teenager Ivor Jovic to reach the US Open quarterfinals. And former F1 boss Bernie Eccleston says he was stopped by police at an airport in Portugal for bringing a shotgun into the country he intended to use in a clay pigeon shooting competition. He says he had to surrender the weapon because he didn't have the correct documents, but denies he was arrested.
0: Wild Country. 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
2: Thousands of work experience placements will be offered by some of Britain's biggest retailers. It's part of the government's aim to slash youth unemployment. The businesses include Tesco, John Lewis, Currys and Costa Coffee. And the placements will be offered directly to young Universal Credit claimants. Planned strikes by bus drivers have been called off after a deal to end a dispute over working in hot weather. Around 1,500 members of Unite at Arriva North London have been due to resume industrial action. The union says it's been a groundbreaking agreement, including several improvements to driver conditions, such as fitting air conditioning to buses. And a new survey suggests around 260 million unused tech items that could be reused are lying in UK homes and businesses. Virgin Media O2 are launching a tech rehome network fund to help councils and charities distribute unwanted devices with people who need them locally.
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3: I know these roads. 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

0: Broadcasting from the tippy top of the Flower Mound, deep in the heart of Northern Ireland. 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
1: From the Sky News Centre at 4, technical issues are causing disruption to flight departures in the UK this afternoon. National Air Traffic Services has apologised for the delays. Our reporter Barnaby Papadopoulos is following developments.
2: If you look at the live departures page for Gatwick, we can see multiple flights where the gate has closed, but it doesn't appear that that plane has departed. And that's perhaps why we are starting to see on social media people posting about being stuck on planes on tarmac or being stuck in airports.
1: NATS says it's working to resume normal operations as quickly as possible. A series of trade sanctions covering Israeli settlements in the West Bank have been announced by the government. It's in response to what the Foreign Secretary Ed Miliband's called ethnic cleansing of Palestinians. Israeli Foreign Minister Gideon Zaar says the British consulate in Jerusalem will close in response. The Duke and Duchess of Sussex are said to be surprised by a letter from the King, clarifying their status as non-working royals following their return to the UK. Palace sources say the announcement was sent to Prince Harry's team, government departments and military officials. Royal commentator Jenny Bond thinks it could be a royal slapdown.
3: The palace is here exercising its authority and saying, basically, you're welcome back, you know, younger son, come and visit dad. That's implicit, but these are the terms of you being here, and that is, you are not working royals, you are private citizens.
1: A Foreign Office minister has told MPs there's no doubt over Britain's sovereignty of the Falklands. Argentina's president recently restated his country's claim to the islands. Elsewhere, thieves have stolen paintings from a museum on the French Riviera. The culprits broke into the Renoir Museum this morning, but dropped two of the four pieces during a police chase. And Sir Tom Jones said he did not want to leave The Voice after claiming ITV decided to fire him from the judging panel. The 86-year-old says it was put down to a financial difficulty with insurance. That's the latest. I'm Imani Rana.
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6: The Champions League starts tonight with Aston Villa making their return to the competition away at Club Brugge. Man City will face Porto with some players making their Champions League debuts. Boss Enzo Maresca says they need to be ready.
7: Ayoub with even Makedo, as you said, Ili and Ndiaye probably didn't play Champions League, but they need to start. So on Tuesday they're gonna start getting minutes in the Champions League.
6: In tennis, Chin Wenzheng pulled off another comeback to knock former champion Iga Swiatek out of the US Open. Meanwhile, Coco Gauff won the All-American Labor Day Showdown against teenager Iva Jovic to reach the US Open quarterfinals. And former F1 boss Bernie Eccleston says he was stopped by police at an airport in Portugal for bringing a shotgun into the country he intended to use in a clay pigeon shooting competition. He says he had to surrender the weapon because he didn't have the correct documents, but denies he was arrested.
0: Wild Country. Sport.
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This is Wild Country. A breezy afternoon across Northern Ireland with sunny spells and scattered showers, and highs around 15 degrees. Showers easing into the evening with some late sunshine.

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0: entering the Great British Bake Off tent. It includes artist and drag king Gabe from Grimsby, who, alongside producing theatre shows, performs as their drag persona, Blue Romantic. They're joined by paediatric doctor Yanis, who says stepping into the tent felt like walking into the TV screen. The bakers will be judged by TV cook Nigella Lawson and returning judge Paul Hollywood. I'm a Celebrity has a new spin-off, and this time contestants will work in pairs. The Wild Frontier will be filmed in Canada and launch in 2027. Hosts Anton Deck say the series will feature fun twists and new surprises. And Sir Cliff Richard is releasing his 48th studio album. The singer will cover number one tracks by artists such as The Beatles, Elvis Presley and Harry Styles. The album, called Number Ones, will be released at the end of November this year.
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6: From the iMedia News Centre. Gardaí are investigating after officers were called to reports of a large gathering in Rattoath County Meath. The crowd had gathered near Main Street.

0: around 6 o'clock on Sunday evening. Gardaí attended the scene and the group disappeared shortly afterwards. No injuries were reported and no arrests were made, and it's not clear why the crowd had gathered, and Gardaí say inquiries into the incident are continuing. Katie Taylor has brought a curtain down on her remarkable boxing career with victory in front of a sold-out Croke Park. The Bray boxer defeated Frances Flora by unanimous decision in her final professional fight, becoming a three-time undisputed world champion. Taylor was guided throughout her professional career by her longtime manager, Brian Peters, who played a major role in her rise to the top of the sport. The Olympic gold medalist finished her professional career with 26 wins and just one defeat. After the final decision was announced, an emotional Taylor placed her gloves in the centre of the ring, bringing an end to one of the greatest career in Irish sport in history. And lastly, a man in his 20s remains in critical condition following a serious assault in Ballyver, County Meath. Guardian emergency services were called to a house in the village at around 7 o'clock yesterday morning. The injured man was initially taken to Mullingar Regional Hospital before being transferred to Beaumont Hospital in Dublin. A man in his 40s has been arrested and remains in Garda custody. A senior investigating officer has been appointed while an accident room has been established at Trim Garda Station. Gardaí are appealing for anyone who witnessed the incident who may have information to come forward. And that's the latest from the iMedia News Centre.
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2: The Champions League starts tonight with Aston Villa making their return to the competition away at Club Brugge. Man City will face Porto with some players making their Champions League debuts. Boss Enzo Maresca says they need to be ready.
3: I hope with even Makedo, as you said, Ili and Ndiaye probably didn't play Champions League, but they need to start. So on Tuesday they're gonna start getting minutes in the Champions League.
2: In tennis, Chen Wenzheng pulled off another comeback to knock former champion Iga Swiatek out of the US Open. Meanwhile, Coco Gauff won the All-American Labor Day Showdown against teenager Ivor Jovic to reach the US Open quarterfinals. And former F1 boss Bernie Eccleston says he was stopped by police at an airport in Portugal for bringing a shotgun into the country he intended to use in a clay pigeon shooting competition. He says he had to surrender the weapon because he didn't have the correct documents, but denies he was arrested.
1: Wild Country. Sport.
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8: From the iMedia News Centre. Gardaí are investigating after officers were called to reports of a large gathering in Rattoath, County Meath. The crowd had gathered near Main Street at around 6 o'clock on Sunday evening. Gardaí attended the scene and the group disappeared shortly afterwards. No injuries were reported and no arrests were made, and it's not clear why the crowd had gathered, and Gardaí say inquiries into the incident are continuing. Katie Taylor has brought a curtain down on her remarkable boxing career with victory in front of a sold-out Croke Park. The Bray boxer defeated Francis Flora by unanimous decision in her final professional fight, becoming a three-time undisputed world champion. Taylor was guided throughout her professional career by her longtime manager, Brian Peters, who played a major role in her rise to the top of the sport. The Olympic gold medalist finished her professional career with 26 wins and just one defeat. After the final decision was announced, an emotional Taylor placed her gloves in the centre of the ring, bringing an end to one of the greatest careers in Irish sport in history. And lastly, a man in his 20s remains in critical condition following a serious assault in Ballyvaugh, County Meath. Gardaí and emergency services were called to a house in the village at around 7 o'clock yesterday morning. The injured man was initially taken to Mullingar Regional Hospital before being transferred to Beaumont Hospital in Dublin. A man in his 40s has been arrested and remains in Garda custody. A senior investigating officer has been appointed while an accident room has been established at Trim Garda Station. Gardaí are appealing for anyone who witnessed the incident who may have information to come forward. And that's the latest from the iMedia News Centre.
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5: Thousands of work experience placements will be offered by some of Britain's biggest retailers. It's part of the government's aim to slash youth unemployment. The businesses include Tesco, John Lewis, Currys and Costa Coffee. And the placements will be offered directly to young Universal Credit claimants. Planned strikes by bus drivers have been called off after a deal to end a dispute over working in hot weather. Around 1,500 members of Unite at Arriva North London have been due to resume industrial action. The union says there's been a groundbreaking agreement, including several improvements to driver conditions, such as fitting air conditioning to buses. And a new survey suggests around 260 million unused tech items that could be reused are lying in UK homes and businesses. Virgin Media O2 are launching a tech rehome network fund to help councils and charities distribute unwanted devices with people who need them locally.
4: 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No,

A breezy afternoon across Northern Ireland with sunny spells and scattered showers and highs around 15 degrees. Showers easing into the evening with some late sunshine.

0: Broadcasting from the tippy top of the Flower Mound, deep in the heart of Northern Ireland, this is Wild Country, part of the iMedia Broadcasting Group. Keeping it country, Wild Country, national news.
1: From the Sky News Centre at 5, passengers are being warned recovery will take time as technical issues disrupt flight departures this afternoon. National Air Traffic Services says the problem affecting airports across the UK has been identified and has implemented a fix. Lisa Minow, the Sun's travel editor, says the longer-term impacts could be significant.
2: We're seeing airports across Europe and across the world saying that flights are going to be impacted by this. If you remember back in 2023, we had another really bad one in a million gnats aircraft problem that really caused untold damage and went on for days.
1: Israel's banned several British politicians from entering the country in retaliation for sanctions on settlements in the West Bank. The UK consulate in Jerusalem will also close. It's after the Foreign Secretary accused Israeli officials of turning a blind eye to what he called ethnic cleansing of Palestinians. US Secretary of State Marco Rubio was asked for his response.
3: We don't want to see anything destabilizing going on right now in the West Bank with so much going on in the region. We think it has implications as well on our ability to make progress with regards to Gaza and the 20-point plan and the border peace that we're very committed to. Obviously, we're not going to do what the UK did. We saw their announcement today, but I don't have any comment on it right now.
1: The father of Nottingham attack victim Grace O'Malley Kumars told us he was devastated to discover her medical records were accessed by NHS staff who had nothing to do with her care. A Sky News and Health Service Journal investigation has found the case is one of thousands where health data has potentially been accessed inappropriately. A man suspected of murdering his wife and two children in the UK has admitted unlawfully possessing a firearm at a court in South Africa. The bodies of Mark Schumer's family members were found in a house near Bedford in July. Scotland's birth rate has fallen to another record low. Just over 10,500 babies were born between April and June. And Prince George has spent his first day at Eton College. He was accompanied there by his parents. That's the latest. I'm Imani Rana.
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6: The Champions League starts tonight with Aston Villa making their return to the competition away at Club Brugge. Man City will face Porto with some players making their Champions League debuts. Boss Enzo Maresca says they need to be ready.
7: Ayoub with even Makedo, as you said, Ili and Ndiaye probably didn't play Champions League, but they need to start. So on Tuesday they're gonna start getting minutes in the Champions League.
6: In tennis, Chin Wenzheng pulled off another comeback to knock former champion Iga Swiatek out of the US Open. Meanwhile, Coco Gauff won the All-American Labor Day Showdown against teenager Ivor Jovic to reach the US Open quarterfinals. And former F1 boss Bernie Eccleston says he was stopped by police at an airport in Portugal for bringing a shotgun into the country he intended to use in a clay pigeon shooting competition. He says he had to surrender the weapon because he didn't have the correct documents, but denies he was arrested.
0: Wild Country. Sport.
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2: 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A breezy afternoon across Northern Ireland.

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0: as their drag persona Blue Romantic. They're joined by paediatric Dr. Yanis, who says stepping into the tent felt like walking into the TV screen. The Bakers will be judged by TV cook Nigella Lawson and returning judge Paul Hollywood. I'm a Celebrity has a new spin-off, and this time contestants will work in pairs. The Wild Frontier will be filmed in Canada and launch in 2027. Hosts Ant and Dec say the series will feature fun twists and new surprises. And Sir Cliff Richard is releasing his 48th studio album. The singer will cover number one tracks by artists such as The Beatles, Elvis Presley and Harry Styles. The album, called Number Ones, will be released at the end of November this year.
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6: From the iMedia News Centre. Gardaí are investigating after officers were called to reports of a large gathering in Rattoath, County Meath. The crowd had gathered near Main Street at around 6 o'clock on Sunday evening. Gardaí attended the scene at the group

0: disappeared shortly afterwards. No injuries were reported and no arrests were made, and it's not clear why the crowd had gathered, and Gardaí say inquiries into the incident are continuing. Katie Taylor has brought a curtain down on her remarkable boxing career with victory in front of a sold-out Croke Park. The Bray boxer defeated Frances Flora by unanimous decision in her final professional fight, becoming a three-time undisputed world champion. Taylor was guided throughout her professional career by her longtime manager, Brian Peters, who played a major role in her rise to the top of the sport. The Olympic gold medalist finished her professional career with 26 wins and just one defeat. After the final decision was announced, an emotional Taylor placed her gloves in the center of the ring, bringing an end to one of the greatest career in Irish sporting history. And lastly, a man in his 20s remains in critical condition following a serious assault in Ballyvaugh County Meath. Guardian emergency services were called to a house in the village at around 7 o'clock yesterday morning. The injured man was initially taken to Mullingar Regional Hospital before being transferred to Beaumont Hospital in Dublin. A man in his 40s has been arrested and remains in Garda custody. A senior investigating officer has been appointed while an accident room has been established at Trim Garda Station. Gardaí are appealing for anyone who witnessed the incident who may have information to come forward. And that's the latest from the iMedia News Centre.
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2: The Champions League starts tonight with Aston Villa making their return to the competition away at Club Brugge. Man City will face Porto with some players making their Champions League debuts. Boss Enzo Maresca says they need to be ready.
3: I hope with even Makedo, as you said, Ili and Ndiaye probably didn't play Champions League, but they need to start. So on Tuesday they're gonna start getting minutes in the Champions League.
2: In tennis, Chen Wenzheng pulled off another comeback to knock former champion Iga Swiatek out of the US Open. Meanwhile, Coco Gauff won the All-American Labor Day Showdown against teenager Iva Jovic to reach the US Open quarterfinals. And former F1 boss Bernie Eccleston says he was stopped by police at an airport in Portugal for bringing a shotgun into the country he intended to use in a clay pigeon shooting competition. He says he had to surrender the weapon because he didn't have the correct documents, but denies he was arrested.
1: Wild Country. Sport.
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8: From the iMedia News Centre. Gardaí are investigating after officers were called to reports of a large gathering in Rattoth, County Meath. The crowd had gathered near Main Street at around 6 o'clock on Sunday evening. Gardaí attended the scene and the group disappeared shortly afterwards. No injuries were reported and no arrests were made, and it's not clear why the crowd had gathered, and Gardaí say inquiries into the incident are continuing. Katie Taylor has brought the curtain down on her remarkable boxing career with victory in front of a sold-out Croke Park. The Bray boxer defeated Frances Flora by unanimous decision in her final professional fight, becoming a three-time undisputed world champion. Taylor was guided throughout her professional career by her longtime manager, Brian Peters, who played a major role in her rise to the top of the sport. The Olympic gold medalist finished her professional career with 26 wins and just one defeat. After the final decision was announced, an emotional Taylor placed her gloves in the centre of the ring, bringing an end to one of the greatest careers in Irish sport in history. And lastly, a man in his 20s remains in critical condition following a serious assault in Ballyvaux, County Meath. Gardaí and emergency services were called to a house in the village at around 7 o'clock yesterday morning. The injured man was initially taken to Mullingar Regional Hospital before being transferred to Beaumont Hospital in Dublin. A man in his 40s has been arrested and remains in Garda custody. A senior investigating officer has been appointed while an accident room has been established at Trim Garda Station. Gardaí are appealing for anyone who witnessed the incident who may have information to come forward. And that's the latest from the iMedia News Centre.
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5: Thousands of work experience placements will be offered by some of Britain's biggest retailers. It's part of the government's aim to slash youth unemployment. The businesses include Tesco, John Lewis, Currys and Costa Coffee. And the placements will be offered directly to young Universal Credit claimants. Planned strikes by bus drivers have been called off after a deal to end a dispute over working in hot weather. Around 1,500 members of Unite at Arriva North London have been due to resume industrial action. The union says it's been a groundbreaking agreement, including several improvements to driver conditions, such as fitting air conditioning to buses. And a new survey suggests around 260 million unused tech items that could be reused are lying in UK homes and businesses. Virgin Media O2 are launching a tech rehome network fund to help councils and charities distribute unwanted devices with people who need them locally.
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0: Broadcasting from the tippy top of the Flower Mound, deep in the heart of Northern Ireland, this is Wild Country, part of the iMedia Broadcasting Group. 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
1: From the Sky News Centre at 6. It's estimated 300 departing flights have been cancelled from UK airports after a fault at air traffic control. NATS says it's implemented a fix, but warns the system will take time to recover. This man has had his work flight to Madrid cancelled.
2: We were told our flight was cancelled and then we were put on hold by British Airways for an hour, which they then told us that the only option was to fly to Paris, which has been delayed 4 hours to 1:20 a.m. and then to Madrid, so we wouldn't arrive till 11 with no sleep.
1: The Transport Secretary's apologised for a frustrating travel experience. Israel's closed the UK consulate in Jerusalem and banned some politicians from entering the country in response to sanctions imposed on the occupied West Bank. It's after the Foreign Secretary accused Jewish settlers of ethnically cleansing Palestinians. The colonies are illegal under international law, although Israel disputes that. Gideon Zaar announced the countermeasures.
3: The accusations made were outrageous lies. We have nothing against the British people. Unfortunately, a hostile Labour government is in office, systematically acting against the State of Israel.
1: The Nottingham inquiry has found that one of three victims' deaths may have been prevented if he'd received different medical treatment. Barnaby Webber was killed on his way home in 2023 by Valdo Calacane. The Duke and Duchess of Sussex are said to be surprised by the King's letter, making it clear the couple will remain non-working royals. The repeat of their status follows requests for guidance after Harry and Meghan returned to the UK. Thieves have stolen paintings from a museum on the French Riviera. The culprits broke into the Renoir Museum this morning, but dropped two of the four pieces during a police chase. And in sport, Aston Villa are underway in their return to Champions League action. Last season's Europa League winners are 1-0 up in the first half in Belgium against Club Bruges. That's the latest. I'm Imani Rana.
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6: The Champions League starts tonight with Aston Villa making their return to the competition away at Club Bruges. Man City will face Porto with some players making their Champions League debuts. Boss Enzo Maresca says they need to be ready.
7: Ayoub with even Makedo, as you said, Ili and Ndiaye probably didn't play Champions League, but they need to start. So on Tuesday they're gonna start getting minutes in the Champions League.
6: In tennis, Chen Wenzheng pulled off another comeback to knock former champion Iga Swiatek out of the US Open. Meanwhile, Coco Gauff won the All-American Labor Day showdown against teenager Iva Jovic to reach the US Open quarterfinals. And former F1 boss Bernie Eccleston says he was stopped by police at an airport in Portugal for bringing a shotgun into the country he intended to use in a clay pigeon shooting competition. He says he had to surrender the weapon because he didn't have the correct documents, but denies he was arrested.
0: Wild Country. Sport.
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1: 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Wild Country weather.
2: A breezy afternoon across Northern Ireland with sunny spells and scattered showers and highs around 15 degrees. Showers easing into the evening with some late sunshine.

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1: We now know the 12 people entering the Great British Bake Off tent. It includes artist and drag king Gabe from Grimsby, who, alongside producing theatre shows, performs as their drag persona, Blue Romantic. They're joined by paediatric doctor Yanis, who says stepping into the tent felt like walking into the TV screen. The bakers will be judged by TV cook Nigella Lawson and returning judge Paul Hollywood. I'm a Celebrity has a new spin-off, and this time contestants will work in pairs. The Wild Frontier will be filmed in Canada and launch in 2027. Hosts Anton Deck say the series will feature fun twists and new surprises. And Sir Cliff Richard is releasing his 48th studio album. The singer will cover number one tracks by artists such as The Beatles, Elvis Presley and Harry Styles. The album, called Number Ones, will be released at the end of November this year.
0: Wild Country Entertainment News in a minute.
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6: From the iMedia News Centre. Gardaí are investigating after officers were called to reports of a large gathering in Rattoath, County Meath. The crowd had gathered near Main Street at around 6 o'clock on Sunday evening. Gardaí attended the scene and the group disappeared shortly afterwards. No injuries were reported and no arrests were made, and it's not clear why the crowd had gathered, and Gardaí say inquiries into the incident are continuing. Katie Taylor has brought a curtain down on her remarkable boxing career with victory in front of a sold-out Croke Park. The Bray boxer defeated Francis Flora by unanimous decision in her final professional fight, becoming a three-time undisputed world champion. Taylor was guided throughout her professional career by her longtime manager, Brian Peters, who played a major role in her rise to the top of the sport. The Olympic gold medalist finished her professional career with 26 wins and just one defeat. After the final decision was announced, an emotional Taylor placed her gloves in the centre of the ring, bringing an end to one of the greatest careers in Irish sport in history. And lastly, a man in his 20s remains in critical condition following a serious assault in Ballyvaugh, County Meath. Gardaí and emergency services were called to a house in the village at around 7 o'clock yesterday morning. The injured man was initially taken to Mullingar Regional Hospital before being transferred to Beaumont Hospital in Dublin. A man in his 40s has been arrested and remains in Garda custody. A senior investigating officer has been appointed while an accident room has been established at Trim Garda Station. Gardaí are appealing for anyone who witnessed the incident who may have information to come forward. And that's the latest from the iMedia News Centre.
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2: The Champions League starts tonight with Aston Villa making their return to the competition away at Club Brugge. Man City will face Porto with some players making their Champions League debuts. Boss Enzo Maresca says they need to be ready.
3: Ayoub with even Makedo, as you said, Ili and Ndiaye probably didn't play Champions League, but they need to start. So on Tuesday they're gonna start getting minutes in the Champions League.
2: In tennis, Chen Wenzheng pulled off another comeback to knock former champion Iga Swiatek out of the US Open. Meanwhile, Coco Gauff won the All-American Labor Day Showdown against teenager Iva Jovic to reach the US Open quarterfinals. And former F1 boss Bernie Eccleston says he was stopped by police at an airport in Portugal for bringing a shotgun into the country he intended to use in a clay pigeon shooting competition. He says he had to surrender the weapon because he didn't have the correct documents, but denies he was arrested.
1: Wild Country. Sport.
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8: From the iMedia News Centre. Gardaí are investigating after officers were called to reports of a large gathering in Rattoath, County Meath. The crowd had gathered near Main Street at around 6 o'clock on Sunday evening. Gardaí attended the scene and the group disappeared shortly afterwards. No injuries were reported and no arrests were made, and it's not clear why the crowd had gathered, and Gardaí say inquiries into the incident are continuing. Katie Taylor has brought a curtain down on her remarkable boxing career with victory in front of a sold-out Croke Park. The Bray boxer defeated Frances Flora by unanimous decision in her final professional fight, becoming a three-time undisputed world champion. Taylor was guided throughout her professional career by her longtime manager, Brian Peters, who played a major role in her rise to the top of the sport. The Olympic gold medalist finished her professional career with 26 wins and just one defeat. After the final decision was announced, an emotional Taylor placed her gloves in the centre of the ring, bringing an end to one of the greatest career in Irish sport in history. And lastly, a man in his 20s remains in critical condition following a serious assault in Ballyvaugh, County Meath. Gardaí and emergency services were called to a house in the village at around 7 o'clock yesterday morning. The injured man was initially taken to Mullingar Regional Hospital before being transferred to Beaumont Hospital in Dublin. A man in his 40s has been arrested and remains in Garda custody. A senior investigating officer has been appointed while an accident room has been established at Trim Garda Station. Gardaí are appealing for anyone who witnessed the incident who may have information to come forward. And that's the latest from the iMedia News Centre.
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5: Thousands of work experience placements will be offered by some of Britain's biggest retailers. It's part of the government's aim to slash youth unemployment. The businesses include Tesco, John Lewis, Currys and Costa Coffee. And the placements will be offered directly to young Universal Credit claimants. Planned strikes by bus drivers have been called off after a deal to end a dispute over working in hot weather. Around 1,500 members of Unite at Arriva North London have been due to resume industrial action. The union says there's been a groundbreaking agreement, including several improvements to driver conditions, such as fitting air conditioning to buses. And a new survey suggests around 260 million unused tech items that could be reused are lying in UK homes and businesses. Virgin Media O2 are launching a tech rehome network fund to help councils and charities distribute unwanted devices with people who need them locally.
4: Wild Country Business News Update. Northern Ireland.

0: Broadcasting from the tippy top of the Flower Mound, deep in the heart of Northern Ireland, this is Wild Country, part of the iMedia Broadcasting Group. Keep it in country. Wild Country. National News.
1: From the Sky News Centre at 7, hundreds of flights have been cancelled because of a major issue affecting air traffic control. National provider NATS says a fix has been put in place, but it will take time to recover from the problem, which has left planes unable to take off from UK airports. Lengthy queues of frustrated passengers have filled terminals. Margaret Sloan's been stranded on the tarmac at Gatwick since 1:30 this afternoon.
2: I have to say the staff have been very good, and everyone on the plane has been very patient. We have young children. We have children running up and down the middle, but we don't know how long we're going to be stuck in this plane.
1: NATS and the Transport Secretary have apologised. Benjamin Netanyahu has reacted angrily to the UK sanctioning and banning of goods from Israeli settlements in the occupied West Bank. Foreign Secretary Ed Miliband's accused what he calls settler terrorists of ethnically cleansing Palestinians. Israel's Prime Minister has closed the British consulate in Jerusalem and banned several politicians from the country. They include Labour MP John McDonnell, who thinks it's for his support of a medic.
3: He's called the doctor of the poor. He was arrested in June. He's not been seen since, but there are rumours about harsh treatment in prison, and I've been raising his case. So it might be because of that, because I have been very clear this is just unacceptable behaviour.
1: 300 jobs are expected to go at Channel 4 in one of the biggest round of layoffs in its 43-year history. The aim's apparently to reduce the workforce by around a quarter. Ireland's media regulator has launched an investigation into X over concerns about child safety measures on the platform. If breaches are found, the company could face fines of up to 10% of its annual turnover. Paintings worth millions of pounds have been stolen on the French Riviera. The local mayor says thieves took four pieces of artwork from the Renoir Museum this morning, but dropped two while escaping. And Aston Villa are making a great start to their Champions League return. Last season's Europa League winners are 3-1 up in the second half against Club Brugge in Belgium. That's the latest. I'm Imani Rana.
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1: We now know the 12 people entering the Great British Bake Off tent. It includes artist and drag king Gabe from Grimsby, who, alongside producing theatre shows, performs as their drag persona, Blue Romantic. They're joined by paediatric doctor Yanis, who says stepping into the tent felt like walking into the TV screen. The bakers will be judged by TV cook Nigella Lawson and returning judge Paul Hollywood. I'm a Celebrity has a new spin-off, and this time contestants will work in pairs. The Wild Frontier will be filmed in Canada and launch in 2027. Hosts Anton Deck say the series will feature fun twists and new surprises. And Sir Cliff Richard is releasing his 48th studio album. The singer will cover number one tracks by artists such as The Beatles, Elvis Presley and Harry Styles. The album, called Number Ones, will be released at the end of November this year.
0: Wild Country Entertainment News in a minute.
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0: Broadcasting from the tippy top of the Flower Mound, deep in the heart of Northern Ireland, this is Wild Country, part of the iMedia Broadcasting Group. 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
1: From the Sky News Centre at 8, more than 600 departing flights have been cancelled from UK airports after a fault at air traffic control. NATS says it's implemented a fix, but warns the system will take time to recover. This man has had his work flight to Madrid cancelled.
2: We were told our flight was cancelled and then we were put on hold by British Airways for an hour, which they then told us that the only option was to fly to Paris, which has been delayed 4 hours to 1:20 a.m. and then to Madrid, so we wouldn't arrive till 11 with no sleep.
1: The Transport Secretary's apologised for a frustrating travel experience. Israel's shutting the UK consulate in Jerusalem and banning several politicians from entering the country. It's in response to Foreign Secretary Ed Miliband accusing Jewish settlers of ethnically cleansing Palestinians and sanctioning the colonies. The Nottingham inquiry's been told one victim potentially might have survived if he'd had different medical treatment at the scene of the attack. 19-year-old Barnaby Webber was one of three people killed by Valdo Kallikane in June 2023. The teenager's mother, Emma, says a number of failures have unravelled during the hearings.
3: If you can imagine anything and everything that could go wrong did, and decisions that were made at the most senior levels were appalling. Any investigations carried out internally by public agencies were nothing more than marking their own homework.
1: Three people have been arrested in connection with an alleged fatal hit and run near Edinburgh Airport. Four cars were involved in a collision on the A8 Glasgow Road on Monday morning. The driver of a Hyundai died. Two women, aged 19 and 23, and a 32-year-old man are being questioned. Elsewhere, Britain's third highest taxpayer is leaving the UK. Billionaire Chris Rokos is reportedly moving to Greece ahead of the autumn budget. And to sport now, where Aston Villa have got their return to the Champions League off to a great start with a 3-2 victory at Belgian side Bruges. Club Bruges, it was the Europa League holders' first win of the season. That's the latest. I'm Imani Rana.
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3: We now know the 12 people entering the Great British Bake Off tent. It includes artist and drag king Gabe from Grimsby, who, alongside producing theatre shows, performs as their drag persona Blue Romantic. They're joined by paediatric doctor Yanis, who says stepping into the tent felt like walking into the TV screen. The bakers will be judged by TV cook Nigella Lawson and returning judge Paul Hollywood. I'm a Celebrity has a new spin-off, and this time contestants will work in pairs. The Wild Frontier will be filmed in Canada and launch in 2027. Hosts Ant and Dec say the series will feature fun twists and new surprises. And Sir Cliff Richard is releasing his 48th studio album. The singer will cover number one tracks by artists such as The Beatles, Elvis Presley and Harry Styles. The album, called Number Ones, will be released at the end of November this year.
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4: 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Drinking that bull till the oil's pouring in the pan. Not with me and a beer can. Ella Langley. 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Luke Combs. I'm back in the saddle again. 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

0: Broadcasting from the tippy top of the Flower Mound, deep in the heart of Northern Ireland. 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
1: From the Sky News Centre at 9, the National Air Traffic Control provider has apologised for more than 600 flight cancellations and widespread disruption. NATS says a system fault affecting UK airports has been resolved, but admits recovery is taking a lot longer than hoped. Our reporter Emma Birchley is monitoring developments from Heathrow, where a fifth of flights have been grounded.
2: On one flight destined for Dublin from Gatwick, passengers waited so long, they wanted water, they were getting so frustrated, so much tension that the police ended up being called.
1: Israel's foreign minister says the UK government is being hostile following the announcement of trade sanctions over Israeli settlements in the West Bank. Foreign Secretary Ed Miliband's accused settlers of carrying out what he's called the ethnic cleansing of Palestinians. The colonies are illegal under international law, although Israel disputes that. Gideon Zaar announced countermeasures, including the closure of the UK's consulate in Jerusalem.
3: The accusations made were outrageous lies. We have nothing against the British people. Unfortunately, a hostile Labour government is in office, systematically acting against the State of Israel.
1: The Duke and Duchess of Sussex are said to be surprised by a letter from the King clarifying their status as non-working royals. Palace sources say the announcement was sent to Prince Harry's team and military officials. Ireland's media regulators started an investigation into child safety measures on X. It'll examine whether rules on age checks and parental controls are being followed. Man City are level at 0-0 going into the second half of their Champions League tie away to Porto. Aston Villa ended their winless start to the season with a 3-2 victory at Belgian side Club Bruges. And Aryna Sabalenka maintained her hopes of a third successive US Open tennis title with a three-set quarterfinal victory over Wimbledon champion Linda Noskova. The result retains her status as world number one for at least one more day. That's the latest. I'm Imani Rana.
0: The country giant, Chris Young.
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1: 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Up and on them for years.
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5: We now know the 12 people entering the Great British Bake Off tent. It includes artist and drag king Gabe from Grimsby, who, alongside producing theatre shows, performs as their drag persona, Blue Romantic. They're joined by paediatric doctor Yanis, who says stepping into the tent felt like walking into the TV screen. The bakers will be judged by TV cook Nigella Lawson and returning judge Paul Hollywood. I'm a Celebrity has a new spin-off, and this time contestants will work in pairs. The Wild Frontier will be filmed in Canada and launch in 2027. Hosts Ant and Dec say the series will feature fun twists and new surprises. And Sir Cliff Richard is releasing his 48th studio album. The singer will cover number one tracks by artists such as The Beatles, Elvis Presley and Harry Styles. The album, called Number Ones, will be released at the end of November this year.
4: Wild Country Entertainment News in a minute.
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3: 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If you'd like a request or dedication, why not get in touch with us? We'd love to know where you're listening. 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

As I say, we've got some brand new music. We normally start off with some brand new music that has come away over the past week. And we're going to do that again as normal this evening. So hopefully you can stay with us until 12 midnight as this request show. Of course, let us know what you'd like to hear and we will do our best to play it between now and 12 midnight tonight. Don't be sending me in far too many songs because it'd be very busy and somebody has to come to the wall at the end of the day. Anyway, brand new single this from Kieran Rosny. This is lovely. You all know this, so I want you all to be singing along with it. Written by Paul McCartney.

Tell you it all knew the words to that one. Yes, Mull of Kintyre, of course, written by Paul McCartney. That is Ciarán Rosny's brand new single, and he does a great version of it too. It's just gone 6 minutes after the hour of 10. Good evening to quite a few of you logged on to us. Hi to Susan there, looking for the dusty windowsills. Hi to Mike Wilson, also tuned our way as well. Doreen's looking for Cleona. Hi to Shane and Gabriel Madden, tuned away there in Cookstown. They were back at the old coach, and I didn't get last night. I know I was all set for going, but just took longer than intended last night, but didn't get, hopefully next month. Rosalie McDade also tuned away there. Hi to Mark in Oma. Sharon Seela, furthest away listener at the moment, tuned away in Michigan in the United States. Hi to Siobhan Marie there in Donegal. Teresa is back with us there in Tyrone. Hi to Annis over there in London. Teresa Sherry's in Tidavenant. Good evening, Teresa. Oh yeah, and congratulations on your recent wedding anniversary there as well. Teresa and Fergal celebrating, was it 40 years? Congratulations, well done. Susan's there in County Roscommon. Hi to Fiona Klein there as well. Siobhan Marie looking for Lexi Rose, no problem. We've got that written down. And Betty Mullins there in Cavan as well this evening. Audrey Neelis is also tuned away looking for Joe Dolan for herself. And of course, Brian Call for Darren. Two great legends, she says. Hi to Anne O'Sullivan. Just some of the names popping up on the screen. Gary Crozier's there in Rich Hill. Hi to Irene McCaffrey there as well. Hi to Anne Davis. Good evening to you, tuned our way. This is Wild Country Radio. It's the brand new singles that have come our way over the past week. We've the brand new one now from David James.

there from David James. We wish him the very best of luck with that. Staten Island, remember where you heard it first, right here on Wild Country Radio. Hi to Ronan Sheehan, hi to Breach Danny, both tuned our way in the city that is Emmyvale there in the county of Monaghan. Good evening. Hi also to Joe Finningan in RD, tuned our way as well, enjoying the music, he said. Good man, Joe. Many thanks for tuning our way. It's the very best of Irish country music until 12 midnight here on a Tuesday evening, from 10 o'clock until 12, live on Wild Country Radio, and also available on the old Facebook. Don't forget, those of you on Facebook, you can hit the share button down there somewhere in the corner of the screen. Let a few others know that we're on live until midnight tonight with the very best of Irish country music. Another brand new single for you this time. This is Seamóg Buckley. As you can tell, it's a wee waltz, if you feel like a waltz.

great old time waltz, Seamogh Buckley. I do believe that he penned that song himself there, a song called When I Was Young. Hi to Anne Cannon's tuned our way, she tells us, in a very cold Galway. It's cold everywhere and damp as well over here in Monaghan at the moment. Hi to Seamus O'Grady there in Carrick Macross. You might spot his name every now and again pop up on the screen behind me. Seamus O'Grady from the taxi services there in Carrick Macross. He is tuned our way. Good evening to you, Seamus. Hi also to Mary Prunty there in 3 Mile House. Susan, I mentioned, I think I did, yeah. Just scrolling on back to see if there any. Oh, Betty's tuned us. Good girl, Betty. Have I got your request? Yes, I have got your requests, I do believe. Yeah, I have them there. Good stuff. And as I say, it is a request show, folks, but don't be hitting me with a whole pile of requests because it is quite a busy show, and it does get busier a little bit later on, and lots of people get disappointed then because I don't get to play their songs because I'm still playing tracks that other people have requested. So just bear that in mind whenever you're requesting. Hi to Paul Ward there as well. Good evening, Paul. Hope all is good in your life. Seamus is looking for tumbling patties, no problem. Hi to Nora O'Brien there. I see your name pop up on the screen there as well. There's somebody else's name. Just bear with me a wee sec to see if I can find it. No, just can't find it there. Anyway, this one has been requested quite a bit this evening, and Mike Wilson's also requested it. Actually, Mike sent me, he's nearly as bad as Sean Jenner. He's tuned away at the moment, and he requested this one yesterday, so any chance I could play it this evening. It's a brand new single from Damian Davis. And again, according to my reading into this, Damian has penned this song himself as well. It's about his grand uncle, of course, Big Tom, and he's released it in time, of course, for the Big Tom weekend. We'll be telling you more about that very, very shortly as well. It's coming up in a couple of weeks' time up there in Oram. Actually, 2 weeks. Friday, Saturday and Sunday week. That's the big Tom weekend. Coincide with what would have been his 90th birthday this year. And a big loss still to many, many of his fans. And this is a beautiful song. A song called When the Roses Bloom Again. About Big Tom, and sang and written, I do believe, by his grand-nephew, Damian Davis. Have a listen to this, folks.

Mike tells me that Damien didn't write that one. That's because it doesn't actually explain it well enough in the press release, and I just assumed that just the way it was worded that he probably did. But many thanks, Mike, there, if that is correct. I wasn't just 100% sure on it. But that is the brand new single there from Damien Davis, When the Roses Bloom Again. He's releasing that to coincide with the Big Tom weekend, of course, that would have been his 90th birthday on Friday, Saturday and Sunday week. That is the Friday the 18th, Saturday the 19th and Sunday the 19th of September. Of course, Friday night will be Culture Night, and there'll be Memories That Never Die with Big Tom there, of course. And then on Saturday, there's the Jiving Competition, the Big Tom Jiving Competition. And of course, the big news this year is that they're going to, for one night only, the original Travellers will be reforming again for that particular night. I'm just actually looking at an updated poster and there's no word of the Travellers, so whether that has changed or not, I'm not 100% sure. I see Big Dan and the Highwaymen and Damien Davis are down for the music for the Jiving Competition, but as far as I can know, the Travellers are forming for the big event, of course, that being the Saturday night. And then on Sunday, there's all sorts of activities happening there, of course. There will be a 5K run and walk. There'll be the Memorial Vintage Run there as well. There'll be bingo and lots of music, of course, in the Oram Centre there as well. And no doubt, Raymond Waters, of course, in the Old Coach Inn, will have lots of activities and music and that over the weekend as well. So lots happening in Castle Blaney. That's on the 18th, 19th and 20th of September. That's a week this coming Friday. So get yourselves down to Oram and Castle Blaney for the weekend. And here he is, the big man himself, Big Tom, of course. This song's pretty special to me because I was actually with him in the studio the day that he recorded this. Three of us.

0: still sounds fantastic today. Of course, that is Big Tom there, and going out the same way you came in. As I say, I was in studio with him the day that he recorded that particular track, so very, very special to me indeed. It's just gone 26 minutes after the hour of 10 o'clock here on Wild Country Radio. It's myself, Fabian, with you until 12 midnight tonight. We've already gone through our brand new singles for this week, so we're into your requests. So good evening to you all. I've quite a few of them written down, so hopefully we've got you all written down, and we'll be going down through them as best we possibly can. But hi to Thomas Logue. He tells us that Brian Logue is celebrating his 62nd birthday today, and he became a granddad as well. So happy birthday and congratulations, Brian Logue there. This request comes in, as I say, from Thomas, or Tomas Logue, listening to us this evening on Wild Country Radio. And a few, there's quite a few requests coming in, or quite a few names popping up on my screen here, so just bear with us. I'll try and get writing down some of them as best we possibly can.
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0: Playing also all over Carrickmacross in the county of Monaghan. Good evening to Seamus O'Grady, of course, and all at O'Grady Taxi Service. Look

0: The Tumbling Paddies, especially for Seamus O'Grady there in Carrickmacross. Hi to Karen McVeigh. She tells us her son's birthday today. Happy birthday to Carol's son. If it's your birthday, happy birthday to you. We have a track for Warren Brown coming up right after this.
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1: 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You're tuned to Wild Country Radio. My

hosted by Warren, tuned away this evening there, of course. There he is, Mullagh Mór, You Are My Home. It's just gone 26 minutes away from the hour of 11 o'clock. It's myself, Fabian, with you here on Wild Country Radio, with you until, of course, 12 midnight, playing you the very best of Irish country music. Hi to Jimmy Clerk and good man Jimmy, tuned away there in Eglish in the county of Tyrone. Bernie Finnegan's there in Cork along with Dara. Excuse me, but good evening to you all. I want to wish DJ Beggy a happy birthday tomorrow. DJ Beggy, happy birthday. Were you at the Coach Inn last night? I know that Bernie, of course, travelled the whole way up from Cork to be there. I wasn't able to get myself. Hi to Nuala, tuned away over there in the United States. I was chatting to her on Facebook earlier on this morning about another thing. Good evening to you, Nuala. Hi to Christine and Desi West there as well. Huey Burns there in Carrickmacross. Hi to Sheila Cooper in Athy. Hi to Gary and all at Monaghan Picks. Tuned away there from a sunny leg of curry outside of the city that is Emmy Vale this evening, of course. And hi also, we mentioned Karen McVeigh. Hi to Eileen O'Shea and Fahy's there in Manchester. Good evening to you, Jared Bogue. Good evening to you there as well in Rosslea. And Mickey the Butcher is playing in Duhamlet Hall on Saturday night, coming from 8:30 until 10:30. So there, Christine telling us there about the social dancing that's taking place at the Duhamlet Hall outside of Castleblaney, between Castleblaney and Ballybay. And Mickey the Butcher, what a name that is, Mickey the Butcher, will be performing there on Saturday night, 8:30. Get yourselves along to that. Hi also to me, I am John O'Donnell, tuned our way this evening. Good evening to you, John. Long time no see. John and myself are actually supposed to be twins separated at birth, apparently. But can't be, because John is so much better looking than me. So sorry that you're tarred with my brush, John, but good evening to you, John. Oh. Here's Lexi Rose, especially for Siobhan Marie, tuned away in Donegal this evening.

Lexi Rose, her version of Old Flames, and it's beautiful. Well done indeed to her. They're playing that especially there for Siobhan Marie, tuned our way there in Donegal this evening, looking for that or a track from Lexi Rose. Hi to Martin. Martin, you always tune in two nights too early, and this week actually I won't be on Thursday evening on Armagh City Radio. Going in to get a couple of kidney stones moved on Thursday morning, so really looking forward to that, but I'll be tied up this particular Thursday, so I won't be on Armagh City Radio on Thursday evening, but I will be back, all going well, next week on the show. Hi to Siobhan Callan. As much as I'd love to play a track from Vince Gill on the show this evening, I can't because it's not Irish country music. It's an Irish country music show, this, but a good evening to you, Yvonne. Many thanks for that. Mildred saying hello to Jimmy there. Of course, the old neighbour across the hill there, tuned our way this evening in Knockafubble, and I spotted somebody else's name there. Oh, yes, Rocky Smith tuned away over there in Canada. Is it still called Canada, or has Trump renamed it yet? We'll not go there. Anyway, good evening to you, Rocky. Hope all is good over... I was going to say stateside, but Canada side. I better get that right. Anyway, good evening and welcome to the show. Of course, it's Irish country music on a Tuesday evening, 10 o'clock until 12, Irish time here. And it's myself, Fabian, in the hot seat. Hi to Noel. Actually, trying to make contact with your dad because Nuala's actually tuned our way there. Nuala knows the story, but Noel... I've got your dad's phone number, so I'll give him a ring probably tomorrow or that, just to explain a few things. But hi to Nuala. She's tuned away over there in the United States of America. It's still called America. It is, yeah. And it will always be called America. Here is Sharon and her version of the Charlie Pride classic, The Crystal Chandeliers. Rocky, no police.

playing that especially for new little Mira tuned away in New York this evening. That is herself way back in the days that she called herself Sharon. And of course, Nullug tuned away there in Spain this evening. Noel, your dad used to play with Sharon way back in the day as well. Good evening to you and many thanks for tuning our way. Says it's lovely and sunny in Spain. It's lovely and sunny in Spain. Over here in Ireland too at the moment. Hi to Paddy Smith. He says he's tuned away in Ballyhays there in Cal. Is it still called Ballyhays or has Trump renamed it yet either? Hi to Doreen, tuned away in County Tyrone. Here's Cleona, especially for you.

Yeah, that's our good friend Mark Nittery, of course, from Oman, the county of Tyrone, his version of the Galway Girl. Hi to Mary Heaney. Hi also to Eileen O'Shea. I think I've said hi to Mary Malloy. Hi to Terry. He is tuned away in Edmonton in Canada. Have you not renamed it yet, Terry? It's the whole goal now to rename things, just whatever you want, willy-nilly. Just name whatever you think yourself, and it'll stick. Just get on to Google, and they'll do that. Hey, Terry, hopefully you're having yourself a good time. I don't know, when are you due home? But do enjoy yourself out there. Hi to Noreen Doherty there, says some crack. Of course it is. Paddy Smith there in Ballyhays, we mentioned Paddy. Caroline Stewart, to see your name pop up on the screen there as well. Good evening to you. Always tuned in Shannon in the County of Clare. Good evening to you. It's just gone 9 minutes away from the hour of 11 here on Wild Country Radio. It's myself, Fabian, with you until midnight tonight. Of course, playing you the very best of Irish country music. We've loads and loads and loads of requests, so if I'd shut up, maybe we'd get on. Home Wednesday morning. You have another week then? Or is it tomorrow morning? That'd be another week. Good man. Enjoy yourself. Hi to John Lee. He's tuned away in Derry Neuse, in the county of Armagh, requesting this. It's not country, Sean, John. But we'll give it a wee blast anyway. Here's Katie McParland along with her dad, Charlie, and their version of a song called Belfast.

Beautiful stuff indeed from Kitty McParland along with her dad Charlie there, of course, from the Ivory Sessions, a song called Belfast as requested by John Lee. He tuned our way there in Derry Noose in the county of Armagh. As I say, it's not Irish country, but it was requested, so we just give a little spin on the show this evening. It's just gone 3.5 minutes away from the hour of 11 o'clock, so we'll give you a 3.5 minute warning. Hi to Rosaline, tuned away up there in Donegal. Did I get your request? Of course I did. Thanks, Rosaline. She's looking for something from Patrick. Patrick of the Feeney clan, of course. Here's Red-Haired Mary. Wow.

Welcome back to the second hour of Irish Country Music here on Wild Country Radio on a Tuesday evening. It's myself, Fabian. Heidi, Sinead Caldwell. Sinead, you always tune in. You're a bit like Soapy or Mark McQuaid that tuned in earlier on. You always tune in two nights too early. Thursday nights, 10 o'clock until 12, is more the music that you'd be in into. And I did try to tag you this last couple of weeks, but I actually won't be on this week. And thank you to everybody that's sending me in best wishes message. I didn't mean for any sympathy or anything, and I didn't need to be reminded, but thanks anyway, everybody. I'll keep you posted on Thursday as to how I'm going, but I'm looking forward to being 2 stone lighter on Thursday evening. But thanks very much indeed, and keep me in your prayers, as they say. But good evening to you, Sinead. Good to know you tuned our way. We've another lady from Scotstown, Mary Corrigan, also tuned our way as well this evening. Good evening to you both, and welcome to Wild Country Radio. It's myself, Fabian, with you on a Tuesday evening, 10 o'clock until 12, and we're getting around as many of these requests as we possibly can. And who have we lined up next? Oh yes, hi to Betty, tuned away there in Drumlish, as always. Good evening, Betty. She requested this one from Peter Costello. Is it Costello or Costello? One or two, Betty. You can tell me one or two. Peter Costello is one, or Costello is two. Thanks. Song called A Mother's Love on Wild Country.

0: and they has a lovely song there called A Mother's Love, requested by Betty, and thanks there to Fiona and also to Siobhan for confirming that, as well as Betty there as well. Siobhan, oh, by the way, folks, those of you that are, I asked you to pray for me for 30, forget about praying for me. Everybody pray for Siobhan Marie's mother there, who is very weak, she tells us, in Letterkenny Hospital tonight. So we're thinking of you, fingers crossed, and we'll direct all our prayers towards Siobhan Marie's mum this evening there in Letterkenny Hospital. So we're wishing her all the very best as well this evening. Hi to Carl there as well, tuned away. That's my brother Carl, logged on there in Monaghan Town this evening. Just scrolling on back to see, did they miss anybody? Doreen is getting a Teresa there, but falling asleep. Normal enough. Anyway, thanks, Rocky. Thank you very much indeed.
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0: Sean Jenner's tuned away. Nice and quiet this evening over there in the UK. Requested this one yesterday. Oh, was it the day before? Yesterday, actually. Derek Ryan. He fought the law, but the law won.

0: the law. But the law won, especially for Sean Jenner over there in Kidderminster in the UK. Good evening, Sean.
1: Hi, this is Willie Nelson.
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0: Hi to Audrey, tuned away this evening. Big fan of Joe Dolan. Heard this one the other evening, and I said, I gotta give that one a wee spin for Audrey.

0: Just wondering who would be the first to say it. Sharon, you were first to say it. No show like a Joe show, of course. Neither there is. Neither there was. Neither there will ever be. Of course, Way to the Clouds rolled by, especially there for Audrey, who is a big fan of Joe Dolan. She's a big fan of this next gentleman. Press play.
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0: This particular song is doing the rounds at the moment, recorded live last night out on a cruise out in the Mediterranean. This is Jimmy and daughter Claudia. This is beautiful, folks. Check it out if you happen to see it on the old Facebook. Somebody's sharing it. Can't remember who.

0: Jimmy Buckley and his daughter Cleo, or Claudia Buckley, of course. And from the here to the moon and back, I've got my knuckles rammed there, because it wasn't the song that they done last night in the cruise. I'm told that storms never last. So there you are. That's me told off.
1: 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We are Wild, Wild Country.
0: Hi to Sharon Seeliff. Tuned away over there in Michigan.

Yeah, Fergal Flaherty there, of course, from the Hole in the Wall bar out there in Tenerife. There he is with his version of Destination Donegal, playing that especially for Siobhan, Sharon Seeliff, tuned her way in Michigan over there in the United States of America. Hi to Neve, tuned her way down there in the Loop in Derry, and Shane.

And saying hello to you there. Were you in the old coach inn last night, or were you just watching the videos on Monaghan Picks? Didn't actually even get a chance to look at any of them myself last night. Just busy time of year, and good to be busy. Trying to do as much as I can before Thursday. We'll not go down that road again. Hi to Kay McGorman there in Ballinode. Hi also to Garage Corrigan, who has tuned away in Glasslough this evening. But another gentleman down there in Donegal, Darren's tuned our way this evening. Darren McNeilis, and he's mad for a tune from Brian.

Ryan Call, of course, my lovely County Leash. That's actually listed as Ireland on my particular system. Anyway, there's something wrong with my system this evening. Everything's all over the place. Anyway, good evening. Mary Corrigan there says R.I.P. Brian, of course. And Niall tells me, Niall actually used to play with Brian Call, and he is listening in on the Med. He's out there in, and that's the Mediterranean. He's out there on the cruise along with Jimmy Buckley and his band. That's who corrected me there in the statement that I said there a little while ago. Hi to Patricia McKenna, tuned our way there as well in Tidavnet. Good evening, Patricia. Niamh tells us that she would be lost without Shane and Gabriel. Of course, we all would be lost without. There wouldn't be a toy in our house, only for Shane and Gabriel. Thanks very much indeed for all your years of putting up with us. Gareth mentions there that he's going to go for a donder or a waltz around the kitchen table there. And she, you might as well.

There you have him, folks. A great version of Will You Go, Lassie Grow. That, of course, was by Gareth Corrigan there. He's tuned our way. Good evening to you, Gareth. He says he haven't heard that one in years. He's wondering who sings it. Anyway, good evening. And great, sounded great. Well done, Gareth. Thanks for your CD, actually, because I was looking for it for a long time, but eventually got me hands on it. It's just gone 28 minutes away from the hour of 12. We've 28 minutes of Irish country music to come your way, folks. Here's your neighbour, Gareth. This is Ruby O'Hanlon, especially for Anne Fallon.

in her version of it back in 68. We're playing that especially there for Aunt Fahy, who somebody requested it for you. And a little earlier on, she's tuned her way over there in Manchester this evening. Hi to Paddy Smith. Paddy, I know you have had to wait a little while on your request because we've had quite a busy show. We're only getting onto the second page. And we have one, two, three. We're never going to get them all in.

0: Paddy's on the move again, especially for another Paddy.
1: Paddy's on the move again.
0: Paddy Smith, he'll never move from Ballyhead. Juno is well this evening. Good evening to you, Paddy. Sorry that you've had to wait a little while on that one. Hi to Bill Triggett. Still tuned away. Is it Newfoundland or have they renamed that as well?
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0: Especially for Karen McVeigh. She's had a little while to wait on Andrew. Andrew McMurdy, that is. Teenager in love.

Great version it is too. Great young man as well. I've met him quite a few times up at the Old Coach Inn there in Castleblaney as well. Hi to Ennis, tuned away in London, waiting for the brand new single from John McNichol. Have I overlooked this one this past couple of weeks?

Lovely song indeed, requested by Ennis, tuned away in London this evening. Thanks very much indeed. To the West, to Desi, and to Christine in outside Castle Blenny. One for the road, they asked.

0: son Charlie drives a Jaguar.
1: General.
0: But when the Pope came to Ireland,
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2: One for the road, along with Seamus Muir, of course, and the transit van. We're playing that especially for Desi and for Christine West, tuning away outside Castle Blaney this evening.
3: Wild Country, playing all over Dundalk now.
2: Especially for Susan. She's been waiting an hour and a half at least. Dusty windowsills, as we're

Yeah, the Dusty Windowsills, as requested by Susan an hour and a half ago at least. She says it was worth the wait. Hi to Patricia, looking for the Railway Boys. We played them earlier on, Patricia, actually, believe it or not. Pamela Brown got a bit of a blast earlier on. Sorry that you missed it. Hi to Maureen. Thanks, Maureen. Trying to squeeze in another couple before we finish things off tonight. Hi to Gabriel and Shane Madden, tuned away in Cookstown. Just have to play this one especially for

more before we finish things off tonight. Hi to Neve, she's tuned away in the loop in County Derry. Patricia reckons she must have been sleeping. You're allowed to sleep. Here is Son of Philomena. This is Aidan Quinn, especially for Neve there in the loop, and her mum is

0: Aidan Quinn there. What have you got planned tonight, Diana?
1: Than ever now, Diana.
0: Logan McCool done it as well,
1: I'm
0: Carol.
1: Sure you're the reason.
0: That's more or less my lot for this evening, folks. I have one more to squeeze in, especially for Mildred. She's been waiting all evening on the track from John Glenn to finish things off. Thank you for all your best wishes. I'll be back again, all going well, next Tuesday evening here on Wild Country Radio. Won't be doing my Thursday evening thing, but thank you, as I say, for all of your comments. Thanks for all your requests and dedications and for just being there to finish things off tonight, especially from Mildred. Thank you.

0: broadcasting from the tippy top of the Flower Mound, deep in the heart of Northern Ireland. 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
1: From the Sky News Centre at midnight, hundreds of flights have been cancelled because of a major issue affecting air traffic control. National provider NATS says a fix has been put in place, but it will take time to recover from the problem after planes were unable to take off from UK airports yesterday. Margaret Sloan was stranded on the tarmac at Glasgow throughout the afternoon.
2: I have to say the staff have been very good and everyone on the plane has been very patient. We have young children, we have children running up and down in the middle, but we don't know how long we're going to be stuck in this plane.
1: Well, NATS and the Transport Secretary have apologised. Israel's Foreign Minister says the UK government is being hostile following the announcement of trade sanctions over Israeli settlements in the West Bank. Foreign Secretary Ed Miliband's accused settlers of carrying out what he's called the ethnic cleansing of Palestinians. The colonies are illegal under international law, although Israel disputes that. Gideon Saar announced countermeasures, including the closure of the UK's consulate in Jerusalem.
3: The accusations made were outrageous lies. We have nothing against the British people. Unfortunately, a hostile Labour government is in office, systematically acting against the State of Israel.
1: 300 jobs are expected to go at Channel 4 in one of the biggest round of layoffs in its 43-year history. The aim's apparently to reduce the workforce by around a quarter. Paintings worth millions of pounds have been stolen on the French Riviera. The local mayor says thieves took four pieces of artwork from the Renoir Museum this morning, but dropped two while escaping. Manchester City have made a winning start to their Champions League campaign with a 2-0 victory at Porto. Aston Villa got past Club Brugge 3-2 in Belgium. And Newcastle scored late to avoid an upset in the third round of the EFL Cup and get a 1-0 win at Championship side Millwall. Bournemouth have their first victory under Marco Rosa after thrashing Lincoln 4-0. That's the latest. I'm Cam Hall.
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1: From the Sky News Centre at 1, the National Air Traffic Control provider has apologised for more than 1,000 flight cancellations and widespread disruption. NATS says a system fault affecting UK airports has been resolved, but admits recovery is taking a lot longer than it's hoped. Our correspondent Emma Birchley is monitoring developments from Heathrow, where a fifth of flights have been grounded.
2: On one flight, destined for Dublin from Gatwick, passengers waited so long, they wanted water, they were getting so frustrated, so much tension, that the police ended up being called.
1: Israel's shutting the UK consulate in Jerusalem and banning several politicians from entering the country. It's in response